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8: Good afternoon, I'm Suzette with the latest at 12. In the US, the Secret Service is responding to gunshots fired near the White House. Two people have reportedly been shot and wounded by officers. ABC's White House correspondent Selena Wang was recording this video when gunshots were heard in the background.
9: Only for the two sides to remain far apart.
8: No. Meanwhile, US President Donald Trump says a peace deal is close to being signed with Iran. In a post online, Trump says final aspects and details of the deal are currently being discussed and will be announced shortly. A major rescue operation is continuing following a coal mine explosion in China. At least 82 people have been killed and several others are missing after the blast in the northern province. It's being described as the country's worst mining disaster in 16 years. And police are calling on the public to help in a nationwide crackdown on antisocial bike riding. There's been a spike in arrests across the country in recent weeks. Officers say providing footage of illegal riding with submissions is helpful in tracking down groups and riders. To sport, New Zealand driver Liam Lawson will start 12th on the grid for the Canadian Grand Prix tomorrow. He feels he came up short in the bid to be in the top 10.
10: In the end, I just put a lot of pressure on myself to try and put into the last lap. We nearly did it, but yeah, not enough.
8: Earlier, he finished 11th in the sprint race. And Auckland FC have won football's A-League men's title 1-0 over Sydney and wins overnight for the Warriors against the Dragons and the Hurricanes against the Highlanders.
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7: The Breeze Accurate Traffic.
12: Good afternoon. Queen Street is currently closed from Aotearoa Square down and along Custom Street to Takutai Square for the Auckland FC Victory Parade this afternoon. Tamaki Drive has reopened following the People's Triathlon this morning, and there is an overnight motorway closure to be aware of on the southwestern tonight. All northbound lanes, Nelson Street to Maioto Street, closed from 10 p.m.
7: Breeze weather with Harvey Norman. 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
13: Harvey Norman.
8: For Auckland, it's mostly cloudy with the odd shower about and moderate easterly winds. A high of 19, dropping to a low of 11 overnight. Tomorrow, a mixture of sunshine and cloud with easterlies and a high of 18.
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14: 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How you going? 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

93.4, Auckland's Breeze with Kate Roger and Irene Cara there. Flashdance. Brian Adams and Rod Stewart were all for love.

0: Hey, great music on the way. Billy Joel's just around the corner. Ed Sheeran, I've got his track, I Don't Care, and such interesting news from him after 15 years that he's leaving Warner Music very, very amicably as he's starting off on a whole new journey with his musical career. But that's quite big news. That's a long time with Warner for him. Chicago's in there, Billy Ocean as well. So don't you dare go anywhere. Stay listening to The Breeze.
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0: 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News, sport and weather on the way to update you at 1 o'clock. Don't go anywhere. Kim Carnes is going to kick us all off and I will sneak in because she's one of my favourites, a bit of Joan Armour trading on the Breeze.
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3: Good afternoon to you. I'm Jeff Bryan with the latest at 1. In the US, two people have been shot in an encounter with the Secret Service near the White House. CNN reports the incident happened at an intersection near the complex with around 20 gunshots fired in the area. It's believed one of the wounded is the suspect, the other a possible bystander. The government is ramping up the fight against wilding pines, setting aside millions of dollars in this year's budget. Alexandra Bogdanova reports.
4: The biosecurity minister has revealed an additional $79 million will be invested in helping stop the spread of the invasive tree species. More than 2 million hectares of New Zealand is affected by wilding infestations, with untreated areas expanding by around 5% a year. Andrew Hoggard says the investment will focus on 9 priority regions, including Queenstown, the Mackenzie Basin and the Central Plateau.
3: And football celebrations in Central Auckland, a victory parade for Auckland FC following last night's A-League Grand Final win. An open-top bus carrying the team and trophy travelling along Queen Street, finishing at Britomart. In sport, Liam Lawson just missed out on a top 10 start at the Canadian Grand Prix. Mercedes driver George Russell took pole, the Kiwi driver 12th.
5: There were the first laps this weekend I'd done, just trying to catch back up a little bit. Honestly, it was more difficult than I expected. It was quite tricky to drive. In the end, I just put a lot of pressure on myself.
3: Motorsport with the Magan Turbo's 80,000k tyre warranty, and the White Ferns have won the second T20 over England by 14 runs. New Zealand scored 170, England could only make 156.
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0: The Breeze Accurate Traffic.
7: Good afternoon. Queen Street in the city is reopening about now, with Customs Street closed until around 1:30 as Auckland FC victory celebrations continue at Takutai Square in Britomart. Motorways are mostly free-flowing this afternoon. There's a bit of a slowdown right now, city-bound on the Northwestern before Newton Road.
0: Breeze weather with Harvey Norman. 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
8: Harvey Norman.
3: And for Auckland, partly cloudy tonight with the easterly, an overnight low of 11. Tomorrow it's mainly fine, still that moderate easterly, and cloudy on Tuesday, a high tomorrow of 18.
0: The Breeze.
9: Bit of Tony Basil with Oh Mickey, You're So Fine. That's just around the corner, but as promised, here's Kim Carnes, Crazy in the Night.

0: Oh, yes, it's the breeze. Sunday afternoon, Savage Garden. I knew I loved you. Now, I'm seeking a little bit of validation. There's nothing I can do to change this part of my personality. It is ingrained too deeply. I am a well-documented, lifelong Star Wars tragic. So you can just imagine how pumped I am that we have, for the first time in 7 years, which is insane, we have a big screen Star Wars film available right now in the cinema. It's Mandalorian and Grogu. And if you've been a fan of Mandalorian on your little screen, can I tell you, seeing him and his little buddy, his little fairy green buddy, Grogu on the big screen, I just don't think you'll be disappointed. It's not the greatest Star Wars film ever made, but it was just extraordinary. And I was lucky enough to see it on a large IMAX screen. And seeing that kind of action, directed by Jon Favreau, of course, written by the GOAT, Dave Filoni, I don't know. I just loved it. So forgive me. If you don't like Star Wars, that's okay. If you do, please don't miss it. It's on at the cinema right now. UB40's on the way, Moving Pictures and Miley Cyrus on the breeze.
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0: It's the breeze. Kate Roger, Sunday afternoon. What is going on in the world? Let's find out. News, a little bit of sport, and of course the all-important weather forecast is coming your way at 2 o'clock. Our job here, obviously, here at The Breeze, is to make you happy. We play good music and we give away cash. Can you believe this? We have your share of $20,000 cash to give away. So we're bringing back a little bit of a retro contest from the 80s. And don't we love the 80s? It's called the cash call. Do you know what? Back in the 80s, I am pretty sure I tried to win cash by calling into my radio station. Never did. But you know what? We're giving it away. Thousands of dollars already in your hands. So if you haven't registered your phone number, you probably should do it now. You can do it at thebreeze.rover.nz. Jump on the Rover app if that's easy. And also, we've got three options for you. You can text cash to 934 and I'll flick you the link to the registration page. So to get in the draw for a cash call from the cash man, you must be listening at 8 a.m. this coming Monday morning. For the cash call amount, which you'll need to remember it exactly, I'm having so many flashbacks to the 80s right now, you could win your share of $20,000 cash right here on The Breeze.
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5: Good afternoon to you. I'm Jeff Ryan with the latest at 2. In the US, near the White House, Secret Service officers have shot and killed a person who the agency said approached a security checkpoint and fired at them. The suspect died at an area hospital. A bystander was also struck by gunfire and is in a critical condition. Iran's foreign ministry has posted a cryptic message on social media. Although they're yet to make an official statement, the post refers to the historic defeat of Roman forces by the Persian Empire. Some analysts are interpreting this to be a sign a ceasefire deal is set to go ahead on Iranian terms. Funding for wilding pine control efforts will more than double under a budget 2026 boost. The government has pledged an extra $79 million for the National Wilding Conifer Control Program over the next 3 years. And the WHO has wrapped up its 79th World Health Assembly. It tackled a number of global medical concerns and addressed responses to hantavirus and Ebola. Director General Tedros Ghebreyesus says talks are only the beginning to solutions.
12: What has been agreed here must be implemented country by country, system by system.
5: To sport and motorsport with Magan Turbo's 80,000K tyre warranty, Kiwi driver Liam Lawson not happy with his 12th place start for tomorrow's Formula One Grand Prix in Canada.
13: Tricky to drive. I struggled with warm-up and some front locking as well, and in the end I just put a lot of pressure on myself to try and put it into the last lap. I mean, a little bit disappointed, I think.
5: Mercedes driver George Russell on pole, and the Hurricanes look set to play the Reds in week one of the Super Rugby finals after wrapping up top spot last night.
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1: The Breeze accurate traffic.
14: Well, Queen Street is back open after the Auckland FC victory parade, though with fans all around Britomart still a bit busy there. Otherwise, the motorway's looking a dream on the northern, just the usual busy patch heading towards the city at Constellation, about half an hour between the city and Silverdale. Northwestern cleared a massive 15 minutes, and on the southern heading between Monaco and the CBD, 20 minutes.
1: Breeze weather with Harvey Norman. 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
15: Harvey Norman.
5: And for Auckland, partly cloudy tonight with the easterly, an overnight low of 11. Tomorrow it's mainly fine, still that moderate easterly, and cloudy on Tuesday, a high tomorrow of 18.
1: The Breeze.
0: I will keep my promise. The police on the way with Every Breath You Take and Olivia Dean, but I fancy a bit of a kiss from a rose. How about you? Here's Seal.

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0: 93.4, Auckland's Breeze, Dionne Warwick, Heartbreaker, Big Mountain before that, and Baby, I Love Your Way. Or maybe it's Baby, I Love Your May, the month of May. Is it? Okay, yeah, that was a lame segue. However, how ridiculous is the month of May? We had the Auckland Writers Festival, extraordinary. Aotea Centre, every time I went, absolutely packed with so many people. And, of course, right across the motu, we have New Zealand Music Month. And it's been the New Zealand International Comedy Festival travelling around the country as well. I hope you've been getting to some great comedy. There's been so many great shows. One of the ones that I went to was someone I'd never heard of, but I have now. His name's Ben Knight. He's a Queensland comic. And he used to be a primary school teacher, so we thought we'd take my brother-in-law Mike along because he's a teacher. We thought there might be some, you know, some schoolroom humour. Turns out there was quite a lot. And Ben shared with us some of his favourite names of students because he used to teach, you know, in Queensland. And my one takeaway favourite was a little girl that he had in his classroom, and her name was Crystal Beth. Yep. I love music. Donna Summer's on the way. Fergal Sharkey and Robbie Williams on The Breeze.
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0: You're listening to The Breeze with Kate Roger. It's almost 3 o'clock. How the heck did that happen? News and sport. We'll look at the weather forecast for you as well. If you were clever enough to get Marlon Williams tickets and you went to one of his gigs this week in Tāmaki Makaurau, I am so jealous and so disappointed in myself. So I'm looking at what's coming up so that I don't miss out and have all the FOMO in the world for some really good gigs. We've got Robbie Williams on the way, of course. He's playing Eden Park in Auckland. That'll be pretty huge. And Canterbury's brand new One New Zealand Stadium. He'll be here in November. Charlie Puth, do you know what? He is ridiculously talented. I've never seen him live and I might just get tickets to see him. Thursday the 5th of November, he's performing at Spark Arena. If you want to have a little bit of nostalgia and reminiscing, you've got a greatest hits tour from the Human League Generations, and that's happening across February 2027. Can't believe I'm talking about next year already, but get into gear if you want to go to any of those great shows. Brought to you by The Breeze, I suggest you get booking. Hey, Aha is on the way, bit of James Blunt and some Tainted Love. That'll take you back from Soft Cell on The Breeze.
1: 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The 80s, the 90s, but I won't cry for you. The best of now. The songs we all love play on The Breeze.
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17: Good afternoon to you. I'm Jeff Bryan with the latest at 3. American media outlets have identified the man who was killed after allegedly firing at a White House security checkpoint. Anonymous sources say Nursia Best was the gunman. The 21-year-old had reportedly been detained last year after blocking an entry lane at the White House and claiming to be Jesus. Scenes of celebrations today in central Auckland, with thousands of people turning out to cheer Auckland's history-making A-League grand final win. Today's trophy parade would have been a hard ask for some, coming after the late-night triumph last night. It finished with a trophy presentation at Takutai Square in Britomart. A section of State Highway 1 between Hamilton and Rotorua is blocked following a crash. The two-vehicle incident was at the intersection with Hora Hora Road. Two people have been seriously hurt. And there have been several arrests and 15 dirt bike impounds in a police crackdown on antisocial biking. Hamilton Senior Sergeant Amy Whitley says police are listening to the public's concerns.
18: We have taken enforcement action against dozens of riders, and we will continue to do that.
17: To sport and football updates brought to you by Hisense, and hot on the heels of Auckland FC's grand final win, the CEO of the A-League, Steve Rusich, believes another New Zealand team could enter the competition.
19: The first objective is to ensure the sustained success of both Auckland and Wellington. And then who knows, maybe a third team. It wouldn't be the silliest idea with the success that we're having.
17: And Liam Lawson has qualified 12th for the Canadian Formula One Grand Prix tomorrow morning.
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22: I don't want to jinx anything, but the motorways are looking really good at the moment. For those coming back to Auckland after the weekend, just a smooth run into the city, normal drive times everywhere. The likes of the CBD to the airport, 25 minutes both directions using the Southwestern. Bit of traffic around your usual weekend hotspots like the malls, Newmarket, Sylvia Park, a bit slow there.
16: Breeze weather with Harvey Norman. Great deals on big brand clothes dryers.
1: Harvey Norman.
17: And for Auckland, partly cloudy tonight with the easterly, an overnight low of 11. Tomorrow it's mainly fine, still that moderate easterly, and cloudy on Tuesday. A high tomorrow of 18.
16: The Breeze.
0: It is indeed with Kate Rogers. Sunday afternoon, James Blunt. You're so beautiful, so much so, I'm going to play it for you. But first, here's Aha and Take On Me.

0: Hey, Delamitri there with Roll to Me, Heart of Glass from Blondie and Jessie's Girl from Rick Springfield. What a trifecta of sensational tunes. Hey, you don't need me to tell you that I'm slightly obsessive about movies and New Zealand films in particular absolutely make my heart sing. And I was so stoked to see the relaunch of NZ On Screen this week. Do you know, this is a video on demand service, and all it's got are more than 120 New Zealand films, but over 1,000 TV shows, web series, documentaries, music videos that you can download and watch for free. The films are $6.99 each. You don't need a subscription, but you can rent it at home. If you want to watch Hunt for the Wilder People or Smash Palace or even last year's smash hit Tina, you can just click on it, pay your $6.99 and know that it's going directly to the filmmakers themselves. I mean, how great is that? So jump onto the NZ On Screen brand new website, check out all of the Kiwi films you can watch this weekend. Go on, I dare you. Music to come, Elton John, Eurythmics and Adele on The Breeze.
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0: Nearly 4 o'clock on the Breeze. New sport and weather, of course, to come your way. 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We like to give away cash. We don't just like to do it, we love to do it. 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And what I will do is throw you in the drawer. 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Honestly, I could do with 100 bucks right now. 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Hughes Corporation and Duran Duran. I know. Stay listening to The Breeze.
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19: Good afternoon to you. I'm Jeff Ryan with the latest at 4. Secret Service agents have killed a shooter close to the White House. Officials say a suspect had approached a checkpoint near the building and opened fire at the security booth. A bystander was wounded. Anonymous sources have identified the gunman as 21-year-old Nasir Best, who was already known to the Secret Service. A section of State Highway 1 between Hamilton and Rotorua is blocked following a two-vehicle crash. Two people have been seriously hurt. A significant milestone for the Canterbury town of Ashburton. Construction on a long-awaited second bridge across the Ashburton River is underway. Here's Minister for the South Island, James Meagher.
15: The project is expected to be finished by the end of next year, and it's estimated to cost between $134 to $144 million.
19: And thousands of football fans hit the streets of central Auckland today as Auckland FC paraded their A-League trophy through the city in a celebration of the club's historic title win last night. An open-top double-decker bus ran from Aotea Square down Queen Street before arriving at Takutai Square in Britomart. To Rugby League with Machinery House, and Warriors coach Andrew Webster's not happy despite winning six games in a row. With a titanic clash against the Penrith Panthers looming, he says they are a work in progress.
20: I'm not negative Nelly, like, the boys are ambitious. They want the best and they keep challenging themselves and each other. And they challenge me on it, so it's a good environment to want to improve.
19: And Tottenham's place in the English Premier League football goes on the line tonight. If Spurs lose to Everton and West Ham beats Leeds, Spurs will be relegated.
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1: The Breeze accurate traffic.
21: A cruisy Sunday afternoon on the motorways, no issues at all. Normal drive times on the northern between the CBD and Silverdale, about half an hour. Downtown to Monaco, 20 minutes, and between the CBD and the airport, 25. By the way, there are some night works on the southwestern tonight. A full northbound closure from 10 p.m. between Nelson and Maildor.
18: Breeze weather with Harvey Norman. 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
1: Harvey Norman.
19: And for Auckland, partly cloudy tonight with the easterly, an overnight low of 11. Tomorrow it's mainly fine, still that moderate easterly, and cloudy on Tuesday, a high tomorrow of 18.
18: The Breeze.
0: Ed Sheeran on the way, and some interesting news from him this week too. Cold chisel, but firstly here's Simply Red with Stars.

0: on the breeze with Kate Roger. That is Rhythm of the Night. Ordinary World and Duran Duran before that. Hey, next weekend is a long weekend. Now, I say that because I kind of have only just really realised that it's King's birthday weekend next weekend. I'm the worst planner. My poor son Max must be going, Mum, maybe just a bit of organisation so we don't wake up on Saturday morning of a long weekend and you suddenly realise that we've got Monday off and we could have gone away. I know, you may be a lot more organised than I and making the most of having that extra day off work. And we all love it, don't we? An extra day off work. I think there's something to be said just for a 4-day week, because I know if I have that one extra day, I'm just a better person. I'm nicer to be around. And maybe we should start a petition. It's probably been done before. Hey, music is on the way from Pink. I know, who knew? As in, that's the name of her song. Denise Williams and some Madonna coming your way right here on The Breeze.
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5: 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And it plays on the breeze.

0: The Breeze with Kate Roger. I'd like to make your life easier. In fact, it's not just me. All of us here at The Breeze want to make your life easier by giving away cash. In fact, we have your share of $20,000 cash to give away. We're bringing back a cheeky little retro contest from the 80s. Do you remember the cash call? I know, I certainly do. Already with the cash call, we've given away thousands of dollars. So register your phone number if you haven't done so already. Pretty simple. Text cash to 934. I can flick you the link for the registration page. If you've already got the Rover app or you want to jump on the breeze.rover.nz, you can do it that way. You've got to register your phone number because we could call you. One thing you need to know, though, is the cash call amount. Imagine if we called you tomorrow at 8 o'clock and you didn't know what it was. It will be at least a grand. So we're not just flicking you a fiver. It could be over $1,000 that you could win. But you need to know the amount. So if the cash man calls you, answer it. Recite the full cash amount in dollars and cents, and it's yours. I know. Be listening tomorrow morning, 8 a.m. on The Breeze.
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14: Good evening to you. I'm Jeff Ryan with the latest at 5. The man named as the latest would-be White House gunman had reportedly referred to himself as both Jesus Christ and Osama bin Laden. Nasir Best has been identified by multiple media outlets. The 21-year-old was killed today. He's believed to have had several previous run-ins with the Secret Service. Scenes of celebration today in central Auckland. Thousands of people turning out to cheer Auckland FC's history-making A-League football grand final win. Today's trophy parade would have been a hard ask for some, coming after the late-night triumph last night. Police are calling on the public for help in a nationwide crackdown on antisocial bike riding. There's been a spike in arrests across the country in recent weeks, with 15 dirt bikes impounded. Hamilton Senior Sergeant Amy Whitley says footage of illegal bike riding is helpful.
2: In order for us to act on information, it's really helpful to have a description of the dirt bike or its rider, where they've come from and where they're possibly heading.
14: And 15,000 people who bought tickets to a cancelled Australian tour by Conservative influencer Candace Owens are not expected to get their money back. 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George Russell on pole for tomorrow morning's Formula One Grand Prix in Canada. Mercedes teammate Kimi Antonelli was clearly unhappy with him during the earlier sprint race on Sky Sport.
15: And again, Antonelli tries the lunge. He rejoins. Extraordinary lap between the two Mercedes.
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1: Breeze weather with Harvey Norman. 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
18: Harvey Norman.
14: And for Auckland, partly cloudy tonight with the easterly, an overnight low of 11. Tomorrow it's mainly fine, still that moderate easterly, and cloudy on Tuesday, a high tomorrow of 18.
1: The Breeze.
0: With Kate Roger, Maroon 5, This Is Love. On the way, Hall & Oates Maneater. That's a classic, but here's Bryan Adams and Run to You.

0: 93.4 Auckland's Breeze, Santana, Rob Thomas with Smooth. We had the Bee Gees on there as well. It's New Zealand Music Month and I would like to make your afternoon by, do you know what, it's Crowded House and I don't care what you say. If you're a cheeky Aussie listening here, if you're living in Tamaki Makaurau and you're about to lose your mind because I'm calling Crowded House a Kiwi band, well, just get over it. Why don't you? I'm going to play Better Be Home soon and I'll chuck some Dee Dee Smash, an absolute classic outlook for Thursday in there as well, because we love New Zealand music on The Breeze.
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0: the Breeze with Kate Roger. But that's it. That's all she wrote. I gotta go. It's been awesome. Thanks for joining me this Sunday afternoon. Some news and sport. We'll also look into the weather forecast for you for the next couple of days as well at 6 o'clock. And I suggest, in fact, you just stay listening. Here's a little taster of what's still to come after six. Little River Band. We'll have some Chris de Burgh, that lady in red, and a bit of Bonnie Tyler. She's holding out for a hero. I know how you feel, Bonnie. Hey, you guys, have a spectacular week. I'll catch you back next time on The Breeze.
1: 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And it plays on The Breeze.
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12: Good evening to you. I'm Jeff Bryan with the latest at 6. The reported details of a potential deal between the US and Iran have emerged. Along with fully reopening the Strait of Hormuz, the agreement would see the existing ceasefire extended by 60 days, with some sanctions on Iranian oil lifted. Iran would agree to never pursue nuclear weapons, with further negotiations to be held on their ability to produce and stockpile enriched uranium. Thousands of football fans hit the streets of central Auckland today as Auckland FC paraded their A-League trophy through the city in a celebration of the club's historic title win last night. A section of State Highway 8 is closed following a serious crash north of Twizel. Emergency services are at the scene. A closure of several hours is possible. and police are cracking down on antisocial biking behaviour after several complaints of dangerous riding and excessive noise. Hamilton Senior Sergeant Amy Whitley says safety is the number one concern.
13: Meaning weaving in and out of traffic, blocking live lanes, doing wheel stands, and even reports of riders standing on bike seats while accelerating down the road.
12: To sport and motorsport with Magan Turbo's 80,000k tyre warranty, Kiwi Liam Lawson will start 12th on the grid at tomorrow's Formula One GP in Canada.
14: They were the first laps this weekend I'd done, just trying to catch back up a little bit. Honestly, it was more difficult than I expected. It was quite tricky to drive. In the end, I just put a lot of pressure on myself.
12: Mercedes driver George Russell on pole. And in football, Tottenham could make history tonight in the English Premier League, but not the way they'd want. It's tomorrow morning. If they lose to Everton and West Ham beats Leeds, Tottenham will be relegated.
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1: Breeze weather with Harvey Norman. 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
16: Harvey Norman.
12: And for Auckland, partly cloudy tonight with the easterly, an overnight low of 11. Tomorrow it's mainly fine, still that moderate easterly, and cloudy on Tuesday, a high tomorrow of 18.
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20: So good to have your company. This is the show where we celebrate great Kiwi musicians for New Zealand Music Month. And tonight on the show, Sir Dave Dobbin.
21: I'm not afraid to fail. And I've done a lot of failing in my life, but you have to in order to be successful.
20: That is from an interview in 1999. How does life look now? We find out more about the songs like Slice of Heaven. We hear an acoustic performance of Welcome Home. And we just chat about what he's proud about at the moment. It is Sir Dave Dobbin on Keeping It Kiwi. Can't wait. Got a roast to give away as well. We'll get into it in just a minute, but let's kick it off with Dee Dee Smash and Outlook for Thursday. It is The Breeze, Keeping It Kiwi with Sir Dave Dobbin.

0: And it's Bonnie Tyler holding up for a hero. It is The Breeze with Mike on your Sunday evening. This is Keeping a Kiwi. And tonight we are hanging out with Sir Dave Dobbin. Howdy, angel. Where did you hide your Sir Dave Dobbin, how are you?
1: Very good indeed, thanks.
0: It is such a pleasure to see you. Now, I just witnessed you record Welcome Home in our Little Breeze acoustic studio. Quite a moment. I got quite emotional watching it.
1: Oh, good.
0: It. I don't know, you know, when was the last time you got emotional like that? When you listened to somebody else or something happened in your life?
1: Yeah, I think that would have been listening to Brian Wilson sing God Only Knows.
0: Wow.
1: At the Civic. So this would be about a year or two ago. Yeah.
0: I love that about music, though, eh? How it moves you. I mean,
1: yeah,
0: that's great.
1: You know? you can sort of put a handle on it, you know. A lot of people cling on to sad songs. Or songs that make them feel melancholy, because it's like a marker, like a milestone in your life.
0: It is, yes.
1: And everyone can always remember a certain point, you know, at what was happening for them in their lives and whatnot. So they mark it with songs. And I think it's a great way to mark your life out, because it means you're in touch with your emotional self, and you know, you're kind of in the ether.
0: That's right. Yeah, yeah. You're aware, and you're right about those moments. Twist, the album, one of my favourites ever.
1: Oh, great.
0: You know, I was a young sort of 20-year-old. I was starting out in radio. I actually got a funny Dave Dobbin story, actually, which I can tell you about. So back in 1995, I just started radio, and I was driving these little cars, you know, promo cars. And you did a gig at the beach in Tauranga, Mount Maunganui. It was a New Year's Eve gig, and then you had to go from that spot to the airport to get into the next spot that you were playing at. You know, rock and roll days.
1: Yeah,
0: right?
1: Yeah.
0: And anyway, we're in the car, and I had the honour of driving you and your band members, and I was like, oh, this is quite exciting for a young'un in radio. And anyway, the traffic was appalling, and you were freaking out because you were like, we're going to miss the plane.
1: Oh, no, yeah.
0: So one of your band members said, just drive on the other side of the road with your hazard lights on. And I went, I mean, I can't do that. But I did, because you were in the car, you were my guest, and I thought, I'm going to do this for Dave Dobbin.
1: Oh, well done.
0: It's a moment that stayed with me for my entire life.
1: Oh, great. Well, thank you.
0: No, good.
1: Did we make the flight?
0: You did make the flight, I think.
1: That's one of my greatest anxieties in life, airports.
0: Oh, yeah.
1: You know, even if I get there hours beforehand, I'm still really anxious.
0: And Sir Dave Dobbin on Keeping a Kiwi. And from that album Twist back in 1994, one of my favourite songs. This is Language. So much more to come with Sir Dave Dobbin, Keeping a Kiwi, The Breeze.

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0: 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Breeze.

0: It's the Little River Band and Lonesome Loser. It is The Breeze with Mike on Keeping It Kiwi tonight with Sir Dave Dobbin from DD Smash. Right through to his solo career. An artist who Sir Dave Dobbin, Kiwis love. Do you feel that love from them? And are you being used to being called Sir Dave Dobbin?
1: Yes and yes.
0: Okay.
1: Well, for the first count, what was the first count?
0: Well, do you feel the love from Kiwis?
1: Yes, indeed. Yeah. And we give it back too. Yeah.
0: Well, you do.
1: Because there's a kind of dignity in it that I have to stick to. And because over the years you build up more and more respect for your orchestra, if you've got any sense as a professional and as a player. Plus, it's, you know, we're neighbours.
0: We are.
1: So I love it. And regards to the knighthood, I rationalise it this way. That's what people want me to be called. So I accepted it, you know. I thought, what the hell?
0: Yeah. You know? No, well, you deserve
1: and
0: it, mate.
1: It's great to wear that badge because it's, it's great to be thought well of in your community. It means that you are doing something.
0: That's right. Well, yeah. It's kind of like what you said before, you know, how you have songs that can create moments for people. You've basically been the soundtrack to New Zealand, to an entire country. So, you know, well deserved. I know you're very humble about it and all, but, you know, embrace it, mate, embrace it. What are you, okay, so on that, then, what are you most proud of, Sir Dave? Is it a song? Is it a moment? Is it the knighthood? Is it just your life in general? What are you most proud of?
1: My family. My family. Definitely my family. Yeah. Yeah, my lord and my family.
0: Nice.
1: Yeah.
0: Oh, good.
1: Yeah. And there's a body of work that I really think is it feels really good to have a body of work, put it that way, and to sort of know what the highlights are. There's so many highlights, but it's humbling. It's really humbling.
0: Wow.
1: It's fantastic.
0: More from Sir Dave Dobbin in just a minute on Keeping It Kiwi. The story behind Slice of Heaven. It was just about a song that never happened due to an accident. But right now, a very special acoustic version for Keeping It Kiwi right here recorded in The Breeze. This is Sir Dave Dobbin and welcome.

0: And Sir Dave Dobbin, and welcome home, recorded here at The Breeze. This is Keeping It Kiwi, catching up with great Kiwi musicians during the month of May. Sir Dave Dobbin with us. And you've got one more gig left, Sir Dave Dobbin, on your selected songs. It's the encore performance for Auckland, July the 25th. How'd you come up with the songs? How did you select the selected songs?
1: Well, I just wanted to cut into the deeper cuts, you know, album cuts, as well as, you know, have a balance between that and stuff that people were very familiar with. But there's a bunch of songs in there that I'd never, I haven't played live, you know, they're just album tracks. And then for some reason, I just decided I'd go for my favourites rather than everyone else's favourites. And this is what we've come up with, you know. Hour and a half sometimes. Well, it's a bit longer than an hour and a half.
0: 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The Civic for Sir Dave Dobbin, July the 25th. Up next, the story behind Slice of Heaven as Keeping It Kiwi continues with Sir Dave Dobbin. It is The Breeze.
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0: It's Lionel Richie all night long. It is a breeze with Mike on Keeping It Kiwi. Don't forget our $20,000 cash call continues tomorrow. Just after 8, you'll have a total to memorise. And make sure you're registered at thebreeze.rover.nz so the cash man can phone you back and you could be a winner.
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0: Yes, last chance to get in the draw for that Kiwi roast. $100 towards your next Sunday roast, because that goes nicely on a Sunday, doesn't it? Use the keyword roast, leave a gap, and give us your name. Send that off to 934. We can put you in the draw. Let's get back to Sir Dave Dobbin hanging with us on Keeping It Kiwi. Tell us the story behind Slice of Heaven, Dave.
4: It was Slice of Heaven came really quickly. I'd got this equipment, a thing called an Emulator 3, which was one of the first sampling keyboards.
0: Wow.
4: So and it had a library of world sounds on it, you know, like world music sounds and stuff. And I'd been listening to a lot of Paul Simon's Gracelands. I loved that record. And I wanted to hear male voices like that, like the Herbs ended up doing. I wanted to hear that on this riff I kept playing, you know. And I worked on that. I was working on it. When I was working on it, I'd work late at night, and this was on New Year's Eve, on Christmas Eve. I was working on it, you know, down the hall was my bedroom. I was supposed to be there, but anyway, I passed out because I might have been drunk at the time, but I passed out because I'd been working on this tiny little screen, you know, putting together Slice of Heaven.
0: Wow.
4: On this little screen, and I must have just fallen unconscious, passed out, and I landed on the sound desk that I had there. And so when I sort of came to, I woke up and there was blood all down my face and everything. I thought, oh, what have I done? And I ran into the bathroom, and it was just crazy. I grabbed this face cloth and put it on. I walked into my wife, woke her up, said, darling, I've broken me bonts. And that was her Christmas morning. So, you know, there's no pain without gain. I mean, sorry, there's no gain without pain.

0: It is The Breeze with Mike, and this is Keeping It Kiwi, wrapped up for another week. Thank you, Sir Dave Dobbin, for your time. Absolute legend. As we go from one New Zealand music legend to another next week, the one and only Annie Crummer in studio.
1: That was a big week. And so I'm only sharing this because I'm answering your question. You didn't tell me you were going to ask me.
0: No, I didn't. No, and I appreciate you sharing because that could be a movie.
1: It's pretty crazy, isn't it?
0: Yeah. Oh, it is crazy, all right. She's very frank. She's very sharing. She's very lovely. Annie Crummer, next week between 6 and 7 on Keeping It Kiwi. Congratulations to Paul in Queenstown, who's picked up the Sunday roast. That goes well on a Sunday night with our Kiwi music show. Another one to give away next week. And I'll catch you back tomorrow afternoon. You have a great one. Don't forget, our $20,000 cash call just after 8 a.m. tomorrow. We'll give you the total to memorise. Just make sure you're registered at thebreeze.rover.nz. George Michael, Shakira and Paul Young next.
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10: What a shocker.
11: But I give as good as I get in the banter department. 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
12: You don't stop doing things because you get old. 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

0: 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And the 2000s you love. 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
1: Morning, I'm Grace Cocker with the latest at 5. A major bank suggests the Strait of Hormuz closure has inflationary pressures far beyond fuel. The ASB report shows there is a ripple effect on fertiliser and petrochemical products. Economist Kim Mundy calls it a tax on consumption.
2: Fuel being something that's relatively inelastic, it's hard to entirely remove it from your week-to-week budget. It just means that there's less money left over at the end of the day.
1: Meanwhile, Donald Trump says he won't be rushed into a deal with Iran. In a Truth Social post, the president added that a US blockade would remain in full force on the Strait until an agreement is reached. One person has died following a crash in Canterbury. The two-vehicle crash happened on State Highway 8, Tekapo Twizel Road, yesterday afternoon. Federated Farmers believes the spread of wilding pines is an ecological disaster. The government has pledged $79 million over 3 years. Pest spokesperson Richard Dawkins says more than 2 million hectares of land are affected.
3: They have just spread far and wide, and they impact productive farmland, biodiversity, even water use.
1: To sport, motorsport with Megan Turbo's 80,000k tyre warranty, Liam Lawson will start 12th in this morning's F1 race in Canada. Qualifying was tough for the Kiwi driver.
4: Honestly, it was more difficult than I expected. It was quite tricky to drive. I struggled with warm-up and some front locking as well.
1: The race starts at 8 a.m. and the Cowboys beat the Rabbitohs 30-18 to complete round 12 of the NRL. Mostly fine start to the day across Auckland with easterly winds. It'll start to cloud over by tonight. Winds turning light southerly, 18's the high and a low of 9 degrees.

0: 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It's the widest variety of music. And it plays on the breeze.
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12: Morning, I'm Grace Cocker with the latest at 5.30. Winston Peters is calling for a special economic zone to be established at Marsden Point. Although the exact details are unclear, the NZ First leader emphasised it would be part of their campaign this election. He says the zone would make it easier for companies to set up shop in the area. The Aotearoa Educators Collective is calling for less back and forward on curriculum reform. Spokesperson Linda Knight says a survey found a common theme was frustration with constant changes.
13: They are calling for a bipartisan accord across all parties of the government so that we're not continually having this political churn.
12: MedSafe has serious concerns about the movement of unapproved peptide products. Dr. Anna Skinner from the Ministry of Health warns there is no way of knowing what's in the prescription drug.
14: We would be very interested to hear from people and to be able to follow up about safely disposing of, and we definitely would recommend not using any peptides that people may have imported.
12: At least 20 people have been killed in an explosion targeting a train transporting military personnel in Pakistan. Another 70 people were injured. A separatist group have claimed responsibility for the attack, saying it was a suicide bombing. In sport, survival for Tottenham on the final day of the Premier League season.
15: That's it! And Spurs are safe!
12: They've beaten Everton 1-0 on Sky Sport, so after 14 years in the top flight, West Ham have been relegated despite beating Leeds 3-0. Football updates brought to you by Hisense. And in Netball's ANZ Premiership, the Mystics beat the Pulse 58-47 in Auckland. Mostly fine start to the day across Auckland with easterly winds. It'll start to cloud over by tonight. Winds turning light southerly, 18's the high and a low of 9 degrees.

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0: 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The Breeze Accurate Traffic.
1: Highpool's Big King's birthday sale.
2: Mainly fine today, just some cloudy patches, a high of 18 degrees. Well, a pretty calm start to traffic on our motorways. Northern Motorway flowing well, 16 minutes in from Constellation Drive, 32 from Silverdale, mostly clear, just slowly building at Silverdale and Albany. Northwestern, 17 in from Massey, slowing down a little at Coatesville Riverhead. Southern, 20 minutes in from Monaco, building south of there.
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10: Atamari, Auckland, I'm Grace Cocker with the latest at 6. The government is being accused of hiding meetings with major emitters ahead of a law change. The planned legislation would stop big corporations being sued for climate-related damage. Newly released documents show the Prime Minister's office met with lobbyists from Fonterra and Z Energy, which were not disclosed. They only came to light through court action despite official Information Act requests. The closure of the Strait of Hormuz is taking a major toll on more than fuel. An ASB report suggests household spending is about to come under further pressure with supply chain costs rising. Senior economist Kim Mundy says people should prepare for ongoing volatility.
11: That's sort of feeding into our forecast for a contraction in economic growth in Q2 of this year.
10: There's a sigh of relief from federated farmers over the government's pledge to help tackle wilding pine infestations. It's stumping up $79 million. Pest spokesperson Richard Dawkins says it finally takes aim at a major cause of the issue.
12: For the first time, there is specific funding to target the actual seed sources. If that just continued, we'd just continue to see the spread.
10: A man has died after being attacked by a shark in far north Queensland. Police believe he was spearfishing when he was bitten near Cairns yesterday. To sport, after 14 years in the Premier League, West Ham have been relegated to the Championship on the final day of the season. A 3-0 victory over Leeds wasn't enough as Tottenham scored a 1-0 win over Everton to ensure their survival. Football updates brought to you by Hisense. And the Cowboys have leapfrogged the Rabbitohs into sixth place with a 30-18 win to complete round 12 of the NRL.
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16: Good morning, everybody. Hello. Oh, just getting all the bits and pieces in a row. Ducks, that would be mainly fine in Auckland today. A little bit of morning cloud, high of 18 degrees. Down to 7 tonight, single digits. Come on. Currently, 10 degrees Auckland City.
17: Jeanette tried to do this really cool high five, like, let's go, guys, it's Monday. It was awkward as heck. Her hands didn't even really touch, and she went to sit in a seat. She fell backwards. It's not a great way to start a Monday.
16: Start.

0: Stadium on Saturday night, or you're watching the tally around about the same time, you would have heard this song 60 minutes into the game. Auckland FC against Sydney FC. Cam Allison, boom, deflection, goal. What a game, man.
1: Jeez.
0: And they played Bliss in the background, and the crowd
1: went, can you imagine?
0: Nuts. It was great.
2: It was lower scoring than was predicted. Hey,
0: I don't know. Was it?
2: Yeah. Well, we spoke with Paul Eiffel.
0: He said that they would win.
2: He did, by 1-0, I think.
0: Which is exactly what the score was.
2: Is that what he said? Maybe
0: you
2: it was
0: can tell
2: me that
0: Jeanette
2: it was
0: and I, we basically dialed in for the last, really, for the last game of the season. Jeanette was sending texts going, what's happening?
2: Well, I didn't have Sky there or whatever it was on, but congratulations to them. That is just a fantastic
0: Auckland
2: result.
0: FC, what a fantastic result. Yeah, you've already said that.

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Your heart jumps. But first, you need the amount. 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

0: 93.4 The Breeze, Auckland's Breakfast with Robert and Jeanette. Kia ora, good morning. Welcome to the show. It is a Monday morning. Just gently wash over you. Just gently. Let's get into it, people.
1: How was your weekend? Was it? Did you do anything interesting, productive?
0: Of course.
1: Make anyone's life better?
0: Yeah.
1: Did you?
0: Mowed the lawns.
1: Talk about that before 6:30, because you had another issue.
0: That was the most exciting. Watching the game, of course, on Saturday night, Auckland FC up against Sydney. We got ourselves an A-League men's final at Mount Smart, at Go Media Stadium. And if you didn't see the game, this was the moment when Cam Howson scored the winning goal and the final whistle as well, which sealed the deal for Auckland.
2: Howson, through traffic, deflected, and Cameron Howson, who has never scored for Auckland FC, says, now I have an Auckland lead in the grand final. The A-League is Auckland's league. Auckland FC.
0: Listen to that crowd.
1: How exciting,
0: man. Then they had the press conference afterwards and, the coach.
1: Oh, yeah, that was so good, eh?
0: They came into the press conference. Cam Allison, who scored the goal, was there.
1: Was it the coach initially was sort of about to answer a question?
0: And then they came in and they just poured drinks over everybody.
1: Yeah.
0: And they just danced up and down and had a fantastic.
1: Can you imagine?
0: Best kind of press conference.
1: And then they had a bit of a victory parade in town yesterday. Sure. Thousands and thousands of fans up and down Queen Street celebrating. They had like an open top bus thing that started at Altair Square, ended up with speeches and the trophy and stuff down at Takutai Square and Britomart there. Good weather for it. Everyone just in good spirits, needed it.
0: If you were at the game on Saturday night as a fan, maybe you were there as well yesterday for the parade, what was it like? Because it sounded amazing from where we were sitting on my fat ass on the couch. It sounded incredible.
1: Sounded amazing from where I was sitting, and I wasn't even watching. I was getting the odd update from you and Jerry.
0: You were asking us about the offside rule, which we're still trying to understand.
1: Jerry, being the football aficionado of the show, as you are, how did you rate the game in terms of, you know...
3: Boring.
1: Oh, okay.
3: It's boring. It's so tense and such a big game that the players can't just go gung-ho,
1: which means
3: your neutrals come involved to go, no wonder I don't like this sport.
1: Yeah.
3: But we're also sitting there going... Sometimes I don't like this sport.
1: Because you want goals scored, you want some action and stuff, right?
3: Yeah, I mean, the important thing is, they were saying games like that, it's just make sure you win because your name's on the trophy.
1: Yeah, exactly. Right. And that's exactly
0: just
1: what they did.
0: Just bring it home, Jerry.
1: So what happens now? Do we just wait until this time next year or whenever it starts off again and
0: season
1: we go again?
0: Season starts again in October.
1: Oh, in October.
0: In the meantime, what we do have is also the Warriors won in the weekend.
1: Yeah.
0: Downer, Moana Pacifica, I think they played their final game over the weekend as well for the season as
1: did
0: well.
1: They?
0: Yeah, and we all know the fans.
1: Anybody
0: some
1: caught up on the netball? Anyone?
0: Jeanette?
1: Anyone?
0: What happened?
1: Nope, me neither.
0: Okay.
1: I will do that next.
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5: Morning fresh cuts through Greece.
6: High of 18, a bit of cloud should be mainly fine today. Into the city, just starting to slow down a little bit. Southern, 22 minutes, Manukau to town, 37 in from Drury. Building south of Manukau, we're slow at Manurewa. Fine on the southwestern. Northwestern, 20 minutes in from Massey, slow at Coates of Riverhead and around Te Aratu south. Northern, 19 in from Constellation, slow there to Milford, otherwise pretty quick.
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1: Well, mostly sunny in Auckland today, high of 18, currently 14 degrees.
0: Can I just clarify, Moana Pacifica played their final home game, is what I meant, on Saturday night in Albany. They got beaten, it was close, 33-31 by the Reds. Their final game is, I think, next week, or this weekend, should I say, up against
1: the
0: Brumbies.
1: And just to wrap up the sport for a Monday morning, the Mystics 58-47 over the Pulse. Thank you. Stars didn't quite get up over the Tactics, though. They went down 52-47 now.
0: Okay.
1: Everyday rewards. Kick off your week with a boost. Just listen to Mike in the afternoons, Monday, between 3 and 7 today for your chance to win a $500 Woolworths voucher. 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
0: Easy, easy. How was your week? Did you do anything?
1: I did lots of Virgo-y stuff, lots of tidying and,
0: stuff.
1: You know,
0: okay.
1: Love a tidy, especially becoming an empty nester. There's no one really to mess it up again, which I'm discovering is quite a joyous thing.
0: It's quite nice. Yeah, I'm a Scorpio. Yeah. I'm more passion. And what I was passionate about over the weekend was mowing the lawns.
1: And this has become a thing for you. You've never in your almost 60 years been a
0: somebody got
1: lawnmower.
0: Rid of the lawnmower person.
1: Yep, we're blaming her.

0: for the Breeze, Orphan's Breakfast with Robert and Jeanette. And that is Split Ends. I got you. And we got you. And thank you. Well, we don't got you, but thank you got us. You know what I mean? Thank you for listening. I really probably should have written that down. Maybe I had a little think about it before I started
1: He's
0: talking.
1: He's riffing, guys.
0: Should have written it down. Welcome to the show. It is Robert and Jeanette here at the Breeze on this Monday morning. Spent the weekend, yesterday, mowing the lawns. Highlight of my weekend. My wife is like, who let go of the lawnmower guy? I said, that was me. That was me. And then I'd come home, the lawns are going nuts. And she's like, oh, who got rid of the lawnmower guy?
1: When you say you spent the day, like I've been to your house and I've seen your little patch of lawn.
0: No, it's not a big lawn.
1: It should theoretically take about 10 minutes.
0: I either need a smaller lawn or another battery for my electric lawnmower because that thing can't handle that little bit of lawn. There's front and back,
1: What's going
0: and that's
1: on
0: it.
1: There?
0: I don't know.
1: Are you not fully charging it?
0: Yeah, that thing was like charging since the last time. I'm surprised it's
1: I know that your wife is often the one that does the lawn mowing.
0: She
1: and
0: does.
1: Has she ever had this problem?
0: I don't know if I really want to answer that question.
1: Why not?
0: Because
1: so that's a no.
0: I don't like a duck. So no, yes, no, she
1: I'm
0: has.
1: I'm going to text her and ask her.
0: No, she
1: so
0: does.
1: So tell me the truth.
0: No, yeah, no. She does mow the lawns. And I wish she didn't have Nikki's number. And it's never been a problem. But when I do it, for some reason, it does. And so we've talked about this before. I haven't finished the back lawn. I have a strip. I don't have a Brazilian.
1: That's right.
0: I have a strip.
1: You're a landing strip.
0: I have a strip left there, and I've got to go back when I get home and nail the rest of the lawn.
1: Because it's been charging overnight.
0: Overnight. So annoying.
1: Wow.
0: Anyway.
1: That's like my stick vacuum, which is so old and so useless, I can only do a half a house at once.
0: Oh,
1: not even. Like a third. I can do like two rooms.
0: What is it, a Dyson or something?
1: It is a Dyson, but it's a real cheap one. It's a real old one. Like it's like so many models ago.
0: Steam driven. like a chainsaw or something?
1: It's so useless, man. I could get literally two rooms and I have to charge it again for 3 hours. You cannot do your housework in one go.
0: Me mowing the lawns is probably the second most exciting thing happening in Auckland today. You know what the first is?
1: Yeah.
0: These guys are going to be performing. Whereabouts at Truss Arena?
1: Truss Arena out in
0: west.
1: Henderson.
0: Come on now.
1: Who's going?
0: Back together for the first time in 25 years. That is five.
1: Real 90s.
0: Bring it up, give it up, yeah.
1: Yeah. Who's going to five tonight on a school night, huh?
0: I know.
1: They're going to bring the energy, eh? Truss Arena tonight in Henderson. Have a great time.
0: We spoke to them when they announced that they were coming, all five of them on a Zoom call. They were cool, man. Like they were like, jeepers, we haven't been in a rehearsal room together for a long, long time.
1: All the boy bands are
0: getting the dance
1: getting moves, the bands back
0: together.
1: Backstreet
0: Boys,
1: aren't they?
0: Right? Westlife, we spoke to them recently. There's a real nostalgia for
1: like
0: 90s.
1: Yeah. And they're doing it all again. Cool. Everyone's got bills to pay. Understand. After the news, Jerry. Jerry went to a fifth birthday party over the weekend as a solo parent. Apparently first time they did the splitsies thing. Jerry would one bubba and Ellie had the other. Apparently failed miserably. So we'll find out why after the news.
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3: 15% off airport parking.
4: Fine weather all day, just patchy cloud, a high of 18 degrees. Coming in on the northwestern, looks like we've got an incident just before the causeway. Quite heavy, massy to Te Aratu South. And then once you get past there, pretty clear into the city. 34 minutes in from Massey is slow for this time. Southern 22 in from Manukau, slow patches from Papakura to Papatoetoe. Northern 19 from Constellation, slow gravel to Waito Valley.
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14: That's Marty at Auckland. I'm Grace Cocker with the latest at 6:30. A warning has been sounded over the use of unapproved peptide products. MedSafe has seen a rise in unregulated sales of the supplement. Dr. Anna Skinner from the Ministry of Health says it's risky.
15: We don't know whether there's bacterial contamination, heavy metals, other contaminants, so we cannot safely say anything about what is in the product and whether it even contains any active ingredient at all.
14: The Aotearoa Educators Collective survey found nearly 90% of educators believe the system's moving in the wrong direction. Spokesperson Linda Knight says teachers were also asked about what would get them to stay in the role.
16: In-class support, and people were saying they wanted the resourcing to come directly to the schools rather than be caught up in central administration.
14: Dog owners across the region are being warned against skipping registering their beloved canines. They open next week. Auckland Animal Management's Aaron Neary says they dealt with more than 17,000 roaming dogs last year.
17: More than 1,300 dog attacks on people, more than 1,200 on other animals. So paying for that registration really helps us to do our job.
14: In motorsport with Megan Turbo's 80,000k tyre warranty. So Scott Dixon's in the lead at the midway point of the Indy 500. A short time ago, the Kiwi driver was in a seesaw battle with pole sitter Alex Parlow, 100 laps into this 200-lap race. And in Netball's ANZ Premiership, the Mystics beat the Pulse at 58-47 in Auckland.
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19: Harvey Norman.
1: Jeez, and so it continues. Mainly fine. Little bit of morning cloud. Looking way, way ahead. There's some rain coming toward the end of the week. But for now, sunshine and 18 today. Little bit of cloud, as I said, down to 7 degrees tonight. Currently, 10 degrees.
20: All consider you're a friend of mine. And you've sure got a friend.
0: Kia ora, good morning. It is Robert, Jeanette and Jerry's here as well.
1: Can I just say, caught up with my girlfriend Kylie yesterday, who was on the Hibiscus Coast. She said, every time you say the weather, it's at like at least 2 to 3 degrees warmer up here. So let that just be a thing.
0: Auckland is such a big city. Whatever degree you give, it's got to be that somewhere.
1: Okay. Well, this is a central city. Well, do you know what? I don't even know if 10 degrees is central city or at the airport or wherever it is they measure, but there we go.
0: We could be here all day dropping temperatures around the city.
1: So let's not. Jerry.
21: I liked it. I liked it. So there it is. Look, I went to a 5th birthday party over the weekend as just dad with my 3-year-old who's soon to turn 4.
1: Yep.
21: And my wife stayed at home with the baby. So we split forces and I went and I was so out of my depth. Quick story before we get into it. The grandma of the 5-year-old made the cake. Yeah. So I'm having a cake chat, and I have no skills in this.
1: No.
21: I'm having a cake chat about the cake, and she looks at me and she goes, I made the cake 2 days ago, and we had the heating on at home. And I look at the cake, and it's a monster truck cake on like dirt track. Very good.
1: Impressive.
21: Very great cake. And it had Maltesers outlining like the road.
0: Oh, yeah, nice. Yeah, yeah.
21: And so Grandma Sharon says to me, and I made it last night, and we were all freezing. I said, what do you mean you were cold? She said, I couldn't put the heating on at home.
1: Because
21: the cake wasn't in a fridge and it was melting. So she goes, so I said to my husband, turn the heating off, my balls are falling off. And I'm standing there. I'm standing there and I go, And I'm thinking,
1: how does one respond to that?
21: I go, the quote was, turn the heating off, my balls are falling off. And I went, Sharon, yeah, am I allowed to laugh at this? And she goes, yes. And
1: I believe that's laughed. Why she said it, don't you know?
21: No, it was I don't know if it's a slip of the doonut. But that's the standard I was bringing to the party as a dad on my own, and the other stories even worse.
0: She could have said Maltesers.
1: She could
21: that's
1: have.
21: What I
1: but
21: said.
1: She leaned
0: into balls. You're a fun guy.
1: She was reading the room.
0: Yeah, man. All right, let's get more from the birthday party in just a moment. It's Dragon on the Breeze.

0: 93.4 The Breeze, Auckland's Breakfast with Robin and Jeanette. That is Kim Katz. Auckland's Breakfast brought to you by Fiji Airways. Fly to Fiji and beyond, where happiness takes flight.
1: Indeed. Jerry took flight over the weekend to a fifth birthday party. Gosh, it feels like a lifetime ago that you and I were doing that.
0: You know what, I'm going to one this year.
1: Oh, yeah, but you're coming
0: around
1: again.
0: Our granddaughter is five this year.
2: Yeah.
1: Yes,
2: yeah.
1: You are. So, what happened?
2: Well, here's the problem, right? We normally bring our 18-month-old along, and we had a chat the other day and thought, she's actually not invited to these parties.
1: Yeah.
2: And we're extra heads, extra mouths to feed. Mm-hmm. So, let's be clever. And this party was in Ponsonby. We live way out west. So, we were like, ooh. After I'd cleared my nosebleed driving back into the city for a party on the weekend, I thought, right. It's just me as solo dad with my son at the birthday party. I can do this.
1: Mm-hmm.
2: 2 hours, small talk.
0: Come on.
2: Do the job. And it went well. As we're walking in, we've parked up. I think I'm doing a great job. We're actually a couple of minutes early, which I thought was
1: It's never good for a party.
2: I know.
1: That's not a good start.
2: And I thought, I'm not sitting out here in the car park. In you go, Ez.
0: Yeah.
2: So set my little one in. And I know the mum and dad of the party all right.
1: Yeah,
2: right?
1: Okay,
2: and
1: cool.
2: We're quite friendly with them.
1: Mm.
2: And I look at my phone just to walk in. I'm going to read you the message. It says, from my wife, who has decided not to come. I said, You go and I'll stay at home with the sleeping baby. That's the role we want.
0: Yeah.
2: She goes, random request. Can you take photos, many of them, of the tables and the food? I'm like, gonna look like a bit of a strange person here, but I go, do I really have to? She's like, yes, we need inspiration for our son's birthday party.
1: Right. She's not heard of the internet.
2: What? Go on Pinterest.
0: Yeah, right. Yeah.
2: But I go in and I thought, well, she's asked, right?
0: Yeah, of course.
2: So no one's really watching. I start taking photos of the tables after they've set it all up, and someone goes, what are you doing? But there are kids involved. So I'm like making sure when there are no kids at the table.
0: So I
2: make a joke and I make light of the fact that I'm taking it for my wife, who's not there, who wants to see it for inspiration. And everyone laughs and I go, oh, I've won. I've got it.
0: Yeah.
2: Right. So then I'm like, oh, doing really well.
0: Here we go.
2: And then my wife goes, what's the food like? I'm like, you should have just come, right?
1: Can I tell you when I get home as opposed to doing
2: just
1: a
2: ask
1: live
2: me these
1: updates.
2: Questions later. And she knows I'll get in and go, I can't remember.
1: Yeah.
2: So she wants live updates. And I go, someone's made a vegan brownie, which was the first error. Because she goes, send me a photo. So I send this photo of the vegan brownie.
1: Oh, right?
2: And she goes, bring me a piece.
0: So
2: at some stage,
1: she's got massive FOMO going on. She absolutely should have gone.
2: So at one stage, it's been about an hour and a half into the party. Everything's happening. All the kids are running around.
1: Yeah.
2: I think now's my chance to get some of this brownie. So they've already thought that man's been taking photos. And I wrap up 2 squares of the brownie in a napkin.
0: Oh,
2: and I put it in my pocket. And a woman walks over and goes, is that for the drive home?
1: Like you're in a hotel breakfast.
0: You're stealing food from a birthday party.
2: No. And it made it, I don't know if it was worse or not to say it's for my wife.
1: Oh my.
2: Because it made it look like we don't have any food at home. But we got home and he had words and I said, I'm not doing that again.
0: No.
2: I'm not going there on my own again.
1: Tell me, do they still do the goodie bags at the end of a party these days?
2: Yeah, and I actually heard the dad say, everyone knows what this means. You can all leave now.
0: Yeah, exactly. Yeah. That's all that. On your way out the door. Are we leaving? Yes, you are. Here's a little bag.
2: Yeah.
0: Here's a little bag.
2: It was good though. But just a good day.
0: Yeah.
2: I mean,
0: good.
2: I failed probably about 6 times. 6 times of failure. But
1: as long as you get up 7. That's what it's all about,
0: I want
1: right?
0: you to
1: know
0: that at my 60th birthday party this year, you are allowed to take photographs for inspiration for 20 years from now for your own. Okay?
1: And take the food home as well, Dan.
2: Thanks, guys.
1: Hopefully
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5: Win 135 grand in prizes from Moody.
6: Fine weather for us all day. Sunny and a high of 18. A northwestern motorway, very heavy.

0: We've got a crash between Te Aratu and Pātiki blocking the far right lane. 48 minutes Massey to the city. Heavy from Upper Harbour to the causeway, but then we're quick past there. Southern 28 in from Manukau. Slow patches Papakura on and off to Mount Wellington. The northern 23 in from Constellation. Heavy gravel to Sunny Nook. Slow to the bridge.
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2: So let it finish.
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19: Well, mostly sunny and 18, currently 14 degrees. 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
20: Over the weekend, I found something that is very special in a box of belongings from my wife's grandmother. And I want to tell you why we brought that thing back to life in just a moment. 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

0: 93.4 The Breeze, Auckland's Breakfast with Robert and Jeanette. And that is, of course, the Pet Shop Boys in Dusty Springfield on this Monday morning. Kia ora, welcome to the show. On this day in 1992, guess what happened? Yeah, I know, that's a pretty vague question, but to be more specific, a television show premiered, and it was Shortland Street. On this day in 1992.
1: So how many years does that make it? 34.
0: Yeah, 34 years old.
1: Wow, it's still going. Although a little bit diminished these days, eh? Three days a week, I think, is it?
0: I think so.
1: I don't know.
0: Yeah, yeah.
1: So I think that's what it's got back to.
0: Over the weekend, I was just cleaning up some stuff at home, and then we have a box of things that, that when Nikki's grandmother passed, you know, when grandparents pass away or parents pass away, you get to take some stuff, and or you get given some stuff, that little taonga there from family. And Nikki got a few things. She's a lovely woman, her grandmother. She passed away. She was visually impaired. Mm-hmm. And so she had this little machine that it would tell you the time and the day and the date. And it had a big button on it and a speaker and a voice would talk. It's called a communiclock. Well, I found it over the weekend because we've also got a little radio that she had as well. I have that out at home. And I found this, so I was like, oh, let's see if I can bring it back to life. And so I put some batteries in, and it started up, and it said, the time is 12 a.m., January 1st, 2012. Oh. I was like, oh, okay, well, let's see if we can fix
1: that. Back in time.
0: So it took me a while on the Google to try and figure out how to change it. But I managed to get it working again. Take a listen.
2: The time is 6:56 a.m. The date is 25 May 2026, Monday.
1: That's so good, eh?
0: Isn't that great?
1: But so what a great little machine for someone who's visually impaired.
0: If you're visually impaired and you're listening to the radio, no, obviously you can't see the clock, you can't see the calendar, you just have this massive button. The thing is, though, when I said it, I didn't know whether I turned the alarm on or off. I couldn't quite figure that out. So for a 24-hour period, I literally carried this with me everywhere I went. So if the alarm went off at midnight, it would just wake me up, hopefully, and not the whole house.
1: Do you know what?
0: I can grab it in time.
1: You could literally just leave that there and go home, because that is replacing your job. That is literally all you do, really. If it could tell a joke, it would be you.
0: Who needs AI?
1: No one.
0: You just have the communal clock, and if it could tell jokes.
2: The time is 6:57.
1: There we go.
0: That's half my job
1: accurate.
0: Done.
1: Accurate.
0: That is accurate. Accurate.
1: More accurate than
0: I
1: someone
0: hope
1: else
0: they don't
1: I
0: invent
1: know.
0: One that tells jokes. You're right, Jeanette. Or maybe we can find one that tells the weather and you can lose your job as well. But there you go.
1: Coming up, Monday Moaning is on the way.
0: Yeah.
1: Yeah, a little bit of an unburden. Unburden yourself of some of your worries, some of the things that, you know, gave you a little bit of a grr over the weekend or at any stage.
0: Yeah, don't take that grr into the week, man. Get it off your chest. You can text 934 for your Monday Moaner. We have ours ready to go after 7.
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4: 25% off wallpaper at Razine.
5: A bit of cloud, mainly fine today, a high of 18. A very heavy northwestern motorway. If you're further out than the causeway, really, a crash between Te Aratu and Pātiki blocking the right lane. Very heavy from Upper Harbour to the causeway. Once you pass there, you're fine, but it's 50 minutes in from Massey. Northern 25 from Constellation, slow from Greville, some heavy patches. Southern 30 in from Manukau, slow patches from Papakura.
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17: Atamaria, Auckland. I'm Grace Cocker with the latest at 7. The Prime Minister's office is being urged to come clean about so-called secret meetings with major emitters. They were left out of an Official Information Act request and only surfaced through a court discovery process. Climate activist Mike Smith wants an investigation.
18: There needs to be at least an inquiry from the Ombudsman and the Solicitor General to find the objective facts of what has gone on with these secret meetings and their cover-ups.
17: One person has died in a single vehicle crash near Dargaville in Northland. It happened on Arapohu Road just before 8 last night. A major bank suggests the Strait of Hormuz closure has inflationary pressures far beyond fuel. The AUSB report shows there is a ripple effect on fertiliser and petrochemical products. Economist Kim Mundy calls it a tax on consumption.
19: Fuel being something that's relatively inelastic, it's hard to entirely remove it from your week-to-week budget. It just means that there's less money left over at the end of the day.
17: A hypersonic missile has been fired by Russia against Ukraine overnight. At least 4 people were killed. The missile's speed and trajectory makes it almost impossible for Ukraine's air defence systems to stop. In sport, after 14 years in the Premier League, West Ham have been relegated. Tottenham survived with a 1-0 win over Everton on the final day of the season. Manager Roberto De Zerbi.
20: They played a fantastic game with the ball, and maybe they played the best game in my time.
17: Football with Hisense, proud partner of the FIFA World Cup. And Sir Scott Dixon's in the mix to win the Indy 500. A short time ago, the Kiwi driver was fifth with 87 laps to go of 200.
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3: Breeze weather with Harvey Norman. 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
22: Harvey Norman.
1: Mainly fine again today in Auckland. Some morning cloud. High of 18 degrees. Down to an overnight low of 7. Currently Auckland City, 10 degrees.
0: Good morning, welcome to the show. It is Robert and Jeanette, and it is a Monday morning, not just

0: I'll practice before we do it again. This is a chance for y'all, if you're about to go into the working week, Monday to Friday, to start another working week, which is why we like to have a little bit of a Monday moaning. Nothing big. It ain't a downer.
1: We just want to shake it off before we start the week proper, right?
0: That little thing that's been bugging you, get rid of it before you get back at there, like, you know, to the working week. Come on, just get rid of it.
1: Might have just happened over the weekend.
0: I've got one. Yeah. That I'd have won for the Monday Mona. It's maybe a little bit too close to home.
1: What's that mean? What do you mean by that?
0: It's something that I heard on the radio the other day.
1: Oh, you're listening to another station?
0: No, no.
1: Oh.
0: I'm this station.
1: Okay.
0: And this show.
1: Really?
0: Monday Mona's up next. If you got anything, you can text 934. Here's 49 Blondes on Auckland Springs.

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0: 93.4 The Breeze, Auckland's Breakfast with Robert and Jeanette, the man, the legend, that is Sir Dave Dobbin right there.
1: Reckon.
0: It is a Monday morning. It's time to kick off your week moan-free with a Monday moan. If it's bugging you, get it off your to-do list today. And today, Mel's on the line. What's your Monday moan, Mel?
2: I'm driving down Hobsonville Road, and normally you're straight onto the motorway. Today, Hobsonville Road is chocker, and it's saying it's going to take nearly an hour to get into the city.
0: Well, that's not good enough.

0: You guys, honestly, I'm putting my back into it here. Jerry's like half-hearted, pointing his fingers in the air like, this is me being enthusiastic.
1: It's a Monday.
2: Hang on, he's moaning about the intro. It's a Monday bonus.
0: Okay, so what's your Monday moan, guys? What have you got? Get off your chest.
1: Okay,
0: now.
1: I went to the mall over the weekend. Went to Albany Mall. I notoriously, at that particular mall, terrible at remembering where I park. And I know they have letters on the rows.
0: Yes.
1: And I always forget to look. But I was so smug on Saturday. I looked up and I could see that I was parked in F row. What I should have done is gone F for Farnham or something to make me remember that that's what I parked in. All right? Because normally I don't remember at all.
2: I'm glad you chose Farnham.
1: But I was like, yes.
0: That wasn't what she was saying, though, as she walked around the car park.
1: When I came back, I wasn't. I was saying another F word because I come out like an hour later to go to my car, and do you think I could remember where I had parked my car or indeed what letter it was? Even though
0: you are so geographically challenged. We went out to do something the other day, and I was like, any second now, Jeanette's going to where's the phone call? Jerry's like, who's that? It's Jeanette. Where am I? I don't know. You're in the car.
1: It's awful being me like that. It's my memory as well. I had to do the walk of shame up and down the aisles of the cars, trying to look for my car without trying to look like I was looking for my car, because it's so embarrassing.
0: Exactly what you were doing.
1: Anyway, that was my little moment. Anyone else?
2: So great when it happens to someone else, though, isn't it?
0: It's hilarious.
2: But it's great.
0: It's hilarious.
2: One is just an acknowledgement. Auckland FC have gone and won the big title across the weekend. And my moan is that it's hard to learn a new sport when people already know it. I love football. I know all the rules and all the intricacies. You two don't.
1: Oh, yeah. Right? No.
2: And I was sitting, believe it or not, thinking about this late last night going to bed. And I thought, in football, if you said, whip it in, it means cross the ball in.
1: Okay.
2: And to be
1: into
2: fit,
1: the goal?
2: Into the box. Cross it in. To cross
1: what's the
2: it
1: box?
2: In. The box is the 18-yard box. This is what I'm saying, right?
1: Is that just not the goal?
2: No, that's the area around the goal.
0: In front
1: I've
0: of
1: never
0: the
1: even heard
0: goal.
1: Of that.
2: It's called the 18-yard box, which is even more confusing.
1: Good Lord.
2: But here's the thing. Yeah. Going to sleep last night, I thought, it is confusing, even the lingo. So I put together a list of things you can do in football that all mean kick it in.
0: Okay.
2: Lob it in, whip it in, drive it in, chip it in, bend it in, clip it in, force it in, swing it in, pop it in, dink it in, get it in, slide it in, volley it in, work it in. You can throw it in, but that's a throw-in. And then it never dips in, but if you take a free kick and it drops the last second, it does dip in.
1: Wow. Put that into ChatGPT and make a song.
0: That's a crazy
1: like
0: night
1: a
0: you had last
1: there.
0: Night. Like,
2: got to bed about 3 a.m. thinking about that.
0: Okay, my Monday moan is, I don't know, if you're listening to a radio show, you expect your announcers to know who they are introducing. It's that level of professionalism I expect from any radio show, but in particular, ours. Last Friday on the 80s mixtape, we had three singers who had already become famous by being in bands already, right? So I decided I'd just throw it over to Jeanette. I'd say, here's the name of the singer. What's the name of the band? And she got the first one right and the third one, but the second one was a bit of a problem. This is from last Friday morning. Take a listen. All our singers today were already famous for being in bands and then they went solo. So we've got Steve Perry, name the band.
1: Journey.
0: He's coming up in just a moment. Lionel Richie, name that band.
1: Community Doors.
0: The Community Doors is wrong. It's the Commodores. And Phil Collins.
1: Yeah. Genesis.
0: Yes.
1: I know that one.
0: Here we go. On the Doors. The Community Doors.
2: I like that band name.
1: I got tied up, tongue-tied, with the Commodores and the Communards. I think that's what happened. I knew it was the Commodores, couldn't get it out.
0: I just, it sounds like the world's worst Commodores tribute band. Good evening. We are the Community Doors. Here's Machine Gun.
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5: Spend and win at Silverdale.
6: Sunny today, fine, some cloud, high of 18 degrees. Northwestern motorway crash between Te Aratu and Pātiki has been blocking the far right lane. It's getting easier to get through there though. We're heavy upper harbour to the causeway and slow near the CBD. 35 minutes in it from Massey. Southern 35 in from Mariko. We're just slow on and off Papakura right to Remuera. Northern 32 in from Constellation. Heavy patches, Greville to the bridge.
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8: Mostly sunny in Auckland today, high of 18, currently 14 degrees.
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8: I want to take you into our family group chat and tell you about the photographs that were shared between us yesterday morning. Honestly, they couldn't have been more different, shared by all of us. Oh. Maybe your family is like this as well. Four photographs telling four very different weekend stories next.
9: Here's Ed Sheeran. It's Robert and Jeanette on Auckland's Breeze.

0: 93.4 The Breeze, Auckland's Breakfast with Robert and Jeanette, and that is Ed Sheeran. It is Monday morning. Welcome to the show, everybody. Love to have your company. Auckland's Breakfast is brought to you by Fiji Airways. Fly to Fiji and beyond, where happiness takes flight.
1: Can I just quickly take you into the Thomas family group chat? Just a moment. Share with you four photographs that were sent to the group chat. Pretty much summed up what was going on in our lives, our respective lives over the weekend. Bearing in mind that our eldest Charlie's 24 and he is currently living in Iceland, doing among all sorts of other things environmental research into microplastics, which will become clear as to why I just told you that. Mm-hmm. Mia is 22, starts a new job tomorrow.
0: Yeah, exciting.
1: So she was having a farewell party from what has been her part-time job for the last like 4 odd years.
0: Yes.
1: My husband Dave is a massive DIYer, just ridiculously capable at building or fixing, doing anything.
0: Incredible.
1: Just like anything. And I'm a Virgo and I like to be tidy. So the four photographs that appeared all within minutes on the group chat yesterday morning, kicked off by Dave, who'd been finishing off a shed sort of a thing. He needed today a bit of decking, dig out a whole lot of soil from one area, transport it to another. So his photos were all about that, right?
0: Amazing.
1: Okay. Sent you the photo there. You can see that.
0: That looks cool.
1: I jump in. I send a photo of the back room and this bookshelf that I've just finished rearranging. All of Charlie's bird books and environmental books that were just left in this massive pile when he went to Iceland. And I'm like, oh my God, what am I going to do? And I've kind of arranged them on a bookshelf, right? And sent that through.
0: Looks
1: to
0: great.
1: Them. Yeah,
0: well
1: yeah,
0: done.
1: Yeah, yeah, yeah. Then Charlie, who obviously is in Iceland, sent this photo of a sea spider he'd found in a plankton sample that apparently is very cool because Iceland has no records of a sea spider ever being found before.
0: Ah, that's going to be named after Charlie. Guarantee it.
1: And then my 22-year-old, Mia, very excited to be starting this brand new job this week, so was having this leaving party for her part-time hospo job she's been working in. She had a whole lot of temporary tattoos of her face made.
0: I love that.
1: And so her photographic contribution in the group chat was one of those tattoos is a tramp stamp on some poor fella at the party. she's got her face right up there. And she was ultimately declared the winner of the family group
0: I think
1: chat
0: so.
1: Photo day.
0: I think it's close, but yes, that's the winner right there, pointing at someone's tattoo.
1: Everyone doing just wildly different things with their lives.
0: What a family.
1: You know, there we go. It all takes different folks, does it not?
0: Yeah,
1: there we go.
0: We're on the hunt for a hero in your world. King's Honours List comes out this weekend, of course, as we all know, long weekend ahead. Not everybody gets to make the King's Honours List, but we're going to make you a hero this morning. We're going to honour you. If you know somebody who is doing something great in the community, it could be a coach or someone at school or just somebody in the community who's doing something great, you can text 934. We'll give some more details in just a moment. Let's celebrate them. Have a think.
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4: A high of 18, fine and sunny all day. Northwestern motorway, 35 minutes messy to the city. A crash after Te Aratu has been cleared. We're heavy upper harbour to the causeway and slow near the city. Southern 35 in from Monaco. Slow patches, Papakura on and off right to the city. Southwestern slow northbound from the southern up to Puanui. Northern 32 from Constellation, slow at Silverdale. Heavy on and off from Greville.
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1: Hatamari, Auckland. I'm Grace Cocker with the latest at 7:30. Mountaineers are being reminded that Mount Meruapehu is a serious alpine environment that should not be underestimated. It was triggered by the death of Wednesday Davis, a novice who fell to her death in 2024. Coroner Matthew Bates says the 26-year-old should never have been climbing that day, and a decision by her partner to keep going and not turn back was wrong. There's been a rise in unregulated peptide medication entering New Zealand. Some packages are being moved under the label for research purposes only, but Dr. Anna Skinner from the Ministry of Health says that won't fly.
19: It actually doesn't make any difference. The disclaimer is not useful and doesn't make the sale lawful, but I think it's been presented on some websites as a way to make it lawful.
1: Aucklanders are being reminded to register their dogs when they open next week. Animal Management Team Leader Aaron Neary says the fee goes where it's needed most.
20: The registration does directly support local services. So it goes towards our animal management unit that are out there patrolling the streets looking for roaming dogs, investigating dog attacks.
1: Development has begun on Stewart Island to transition to cleaner energy and hopes it brings down power bills. Southland Mayor Rob Scott says residents currently pay 240% more than mainland New Zealanders. To sport, where Peter Burling Scott won over his former team at the America's Cup first preliminary regatta in Italy. Luna Ross has beaten Team New Zealand in the deciding race.
21: Yeah, for us to, I suppose, take our first win as a team and 3 days sailing together is something I'm super proud of.
1: And in tennis, men's seventh seed Taylor Fritz has lost in four sets on day one of the French Open.
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2: Breeze weather with Harvey Norman. 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
23: Harvey Norman.
1: Well, another sunny one in Auckland. A little bit of cloud around and 18 degrees today, down to 7 tonight. Chilly one tonight. Currently 10 degrees.
24: Auckland City, you're a friend of mine. And you've sure got a friend in the Breeze.
0: Jolly good morning. It's Robert and Jeanette. Welcome to the show.
1: Now, do you know someone who is always doing things for other people? In the lead up to the long weekend this weekend, when the King's Honours are announced, is there someone in your community or your life who deserves some recognition for you, for just constantly selflessly giving back, for tirelessly working in the background but never really getting recognised for everything they do?
0: We would love to hear a little bit about them. You can text 934, give us a call as well on 0800 27 33 93. That's 0800 Breeze. If something springs to mind, we have some lovely high tea prizes to give away from Cook's Restaurant inside the 5-star Fable Auckland Hotel, bottom of Queen Street there. It's gorgeous, stunning looking hotel. You get to go to Cook's Restaurant and have a high tea to celebrate that person.
1: I mean, I feel like a high tea better than a sir or a dame any day. Hey. You know,
0: that's a big call, but you know what? I think you're right.
1: I think I'm right too.
0: I think you're right.
1: We want to know about these people. We want to hear their names. We want to know what they do, because it's the unsung heroes who keep our communities ticking over. We couldn't do without them. Let us know who they are and what they do. 934 is the text number, or 0800 Breeze.
0: Like it could be a local coach or someone.
1: Anyone. You know, a teacher who's just going above and beyond.
0: Exactly. Goes above and beyond. Text 934.
1: It's a bit hard to say that too.
0: Words are tough this morning. Text 934.

0: 93.4 The Breeze, Auckland's Breakfast with Robert Engineer and Lance Rosette. There you go. Nice. Rain Zam Food Market sold a winning second division lotto ticket out there, Forest Hill, Waito Valley Way. If you got your ticket from there, double check it, man. Get some moolah.
1: Lucky.
0: In your bank account.
1: Lucky. Twice a year, at Christmas and also this weekend, the King announces, well, it's New Year's really, isn't it?
0: New Year's honours or
1: New
0: King's
1: Year's
0: birthday honours.
1: New Year's and this weekend, yeah. King announces, either the New Year or King's birthday honours, celebrating very deserving people in our communities. Various different titles given out. The biggest, of course, the big one is the Sir or the Dame. They're right up there. That's top tier stuff. That is, but there's all sorts of other ones as well, recognising just so many incredible people who you just never hear about. You just don't know that people are doing this, working tirelessly to help others.
0: Not everybody gets to be made a fuss over, right?
1: No.
0: A fancy awards ceremony at the Gigi's house on Mountain Road. You know what I'm saying?
1: Just a handful of people.
0: The Governor General's place there with the sword and da da da bada bang. So we thought in the lead up to the long weekend and the name of the King's birthday honours, that we'd find some community heroes who are doing awesome stuff. They'll never be recognised on Monday when the thing comes out, but you know what? They deserve to be recognised. And we want to know all about them.
1: So if there is someone in your life or someone that you know of in your circles or in your wider community, we would love to hear their story. We would love to celebrate just how wonderful they are and send them for a high tea for two at Cook's Restaurant, which is inside the 5-star Fable Auckland Hotel. Very flash.
0: Oh, it looks amazing.
1: Fancy
0: man.
1: High tea.
0: You should check out this place. It's gorgeous.
1: We've got a bunch of them to give away, so we'd love you to get in touch. Tell us all about your community hero or someone you know of. 934 is the text number. Just give us an idea of what they do and we can go from there.
0: We're talking freshly baked pastries, seasonal bites and free-flowing tea, of course, in one of Auckland's most beautifully designed accommodations, hotels. It's amazing.
1: Nice.
0: Fables.
1: Jerry,
0: it's the place to go.
1: You heard of a story over the weekend. This is exactly the sort of thing that we're talking about.
2: Yeah, well, I took my two kids to Weimar Reserve Playground. It's out west, past Titirangi Village. You go down and it's a great little playground. Get some afternoon sun, so loads of families show up in the afternoons. And I missed this person by 5 minutes. And there was a buzz in the playground, all the parents talking about this thing and that it just happened. In the end, I said, what's gone on? And there'd been some awful graffiti left on bits of the wood. It's a brand new playground. You know, like the beams that hold the playground up. I don't even want to mention what was on it.
1: No,
2: but
1: don't.
2: Just awful stuff.
1: Just awful.
2: Awful stuff. And one woman, who I just missed by 5 minutes and I was gutted, came down, saw it and said, I'm not having the kids see this. Went away back to her house, so she lives somewhere within the vicinity out west. Came back with a grinder and took to the woods with a grinder, sanded it down, an electric grinder, and you cannot see any of the racist and awful comments. And she just said, I don't want any of the kids seeing it, and took it off her own back.
1: There you go.
2: And she's the type of hero we want to find.
1: Yeah.
0: Exactly.
1: Yeah.
0: If you know who this woman is at Weimar, whereabouts is that?
2: Weimar Reserve.
1: Imagine if we could actually find her.
2: We could get her the high tea.
1: We totally could, if you know who that woman was. Where was it again? Weimar Reserve.
2: Weimar
1: Playground.
2: Reserve. Just yesterday afternoon. Legend.
1: Yeah. Yeah. But that's basically the gist of what we want to do this week. We've got a bunch of these beautiful high teas at Fable Hotel to give away. Mm-hmm. If you know of someone in your life or in your community who's just constantly doing good stuff, or maybe just like I can't imagine that's the first good thing that this woman's ever done. If she goes off and does that, she's a good person. She's doing all sorts of things. But you know, those are the sort of people that we want to hear stories about.
0: That teacher who puts in the hours after school to take the orchestra, or you know, those the coaches of those sports teams.
1: Yeah.
0: Kind of thing.
1: Yeah, all of that.
0: Yeah.
1: 934 is the text number or 0800 Breeze, and we will start giving them away tomorrow.
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5: Ice hockey games this weekend.
6: Patchy cloud, final day with a high of 18. Into the city, Northern Motorway, 35 minutes from Constellation Drive, hour from Silverdale. Slow at Silverdale, heavy gravel to the bridge. Northwestern, 39 in from Massey. Heavy patches, upper harbour to the CBD. Not bad along the causeway. Southern, 44 in from Monaco. Slow from Papakura with heavy spots quite frequent. Southwestern, slow northbound from the southern to Puanui.
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13: Mostly sunny in Auckland today. We are heading for a high of 18 degrees. Currently in Auckland town, it is 10. We head into the quickfire quiz. That's the one, isn't it? For a Monday,
14: good
13: stretch
14: morning,
13: the grey matter a little.
14: Let's go.
15: Morning, you two. All right, it's a lot of congratulations to Auckland FC, but question one is football of a different kind. Why was Southampton kicked out of the playoff game against the Premier League? They say it's the most valuable sporting occasion every year in the world, worth £200 million if you win that game. What? Southampton were kicked out last week. Why weren't they allowed to play?
13: Of what?
15: A playoff game in the football. And if you don't,
14: did something wrong.
13: In what football?
15: In the English Premier League.
13: Okay.
15: To get into the league, it's the biggest game in world football, or the most valuable. And Southampton made it all the way into it, like Auckland FC made it all the way to the final.
14: No, this is interesting.
15: It's boring. Interesting, Jeanette.
13: So bored.
15: They got kicked out. Why?
13: I don't know. I hope the answer is interesting.
15: It's
13: got nothing to do with football. Is it like completely out of left field?
15: Yes, it's left field.
13: Okay.
15: Very good. Yes.
13: All right.
15: Yes.
13: Stick around for that.
15: All right. It's a sporting question I think you can get, Jeanette. Mm-hmm. What country hosts the Tour de France?
14: Come on
15: now.
14: Okay.
15: Bit harder. What wall was erected in 1961?
14: Erected.
15: What wall was built and put up in 1961?
13: And it can't be the other famous one.
14: The Great Wall of China. The Great Wall of China was put up in 1966.
13: 61, I think you're
14: sorry.
13: Fine. Wall.
15: Write down wall. Famous wall. We can revisit it when the song's playing.
13: Okay.
15: What do pandas mainly eat?
13: Yeah.
15: Yeah.
13: Yeah.
15: Rob, do you want to give us a year just to fill the gap? Yeah, good, okay. And if you're suffering from somnambulism, I had to take a break to get that right. Somnambulism.
13: Wow.
15: You might be doing what? What would you be up to?
14: All right.
15: Lots of people suffer from it.
13: Do they? Okay, yeah. Thanks, Jerry.
14: Let's get some answers to the quickfire quiz. After ABC have done their thing, it's Robert and Jeanette on Auckland's Breeze.

0: 93.4 The Breeze, Auckland's Breakfast with Robin and Jeanette, and that is ABC, and this is when we get the answers to the quickfire quiz. Jerry's in charge here. Tough quiz this morning, guys. Tough quiz.
1: I don't always try and add football into
0: Jeanette,
1: the quiz.
0: Jeanette, call the radio.
2: Okay. Sorry.
0: Oh, she's doing. She's trying to.
2: Where I'm also doing social media at the same time. Guys, it's all right. We'll do that afterwards.
0: Are off
2: yep.
0: there.
2: No, yeah. I will. I will absolutely do that next time.
1: Okay, do you know when that happens and it's in your headphones? You go, who's making the mistake? Is it me?
3: Is it Rob? It's usually me.
1: Jeanette. All the talk of football in this city, Auckland, right now, with Auckland's FC winning. But why were Southampton kicked out of the playoff game? They reckon the game's worth something like $450 million New Zealand dollars. To win that, you get that for the next year.
2: Do you?
0: Jeepers.
1: Yeah, because you get TV rights to play in the Premier League. But they didn't get the chance. They made it all the way to the final and were taken back out of the final. What were they doing, Rob?
0: Did they fix a game? Betting?
1: No, but you're on the right track. It wasn't betting.
2: Was it spying?
1: It was spying. They had sent someone to go and watch the opposition training. Got caught, got removed from the final.
0: Oh, wow. Yeah. Those fans must be livid, right?
2: That's shocking behaviour.
0: Put your heart and soul into a team.
2: That is. I'd just like to shout out to Texter who just assisted me with that answer. Thank you, lovely person.
1: And speaking of social media that you might be working on your phone, Jeanette, you would not have liked it. The spy was filming in landscape on his phone.
2: Landscape. Do you know what? People are going more landscape. It's like a retro thing.
1: Back.
2: Yeah, I know.
1: It's coming back. Yep. All right, nice and easy. What country hosts the Tour de France?
0: France.
1: France, yeah. Yes. What famous wall was erected in 1961?
2: I actually don't know. What did you push?
0: The Romans did it. Hadrian's Wall in 1961 when they invaded Britain.
1: No, nope, the Romans weren't around then. You were right there, Rob. You were right there.
2: What is it?
0: Hadrian's Wall.
1: No, Berlin Wall. And you were saying it couldn't be Berlin.
2: We just had a discussion going, no, it can't be.
1: It is. 1961. And I'm not, when you're saying that to each other, I can't say, hey,
0: okay.
1: No, that's correct.
0: Wow.
1: Berlin Wall, 61. What do pandas mainly eat?
2: Bamboo.
1: Ooh, yes, bamboo.
0: Oh, pretty. They'll eat anything, let's be honest. You chuck a Twinkie in front of a panda, it's going to eat it. Right.
2: Hey, that's not good.
0: But they must eat bamboo, yes.
2: We don't give processed, highly processed food to animals.
1: Also, I'm not sure they would.
2: No.
1: But finally,
2: you get the runs at the very least.
1: Does a panda eat a Twinkie?
0: Does
1: on
0: anyone
1: show?
0: Have a panda? Does anyone have any Twinkies? Text
2: 934. Does anyone eat Twinkies except for cops in America sitting around doing nothing? It's the only time I've ever seen a Twinkie being consumed.
1: And we should make Rob give it to the panda.
0: Please. I'd do that. What a great job.
1: If you were suffering from somnambulism, you'd be doing what?
0: Snoring.
2: Yeah, no. I put that too.
1: Snoring, no, but no. You're on the right track. It would be sleepwalking.
2: Oh. You hear those stories, eh, where people literally leave their houses, walk down the drive and stuff. This is terrifying.
0: And they have to be woken up and stuff, right?
2: Yeah.
0: Hey, don't forget,
2: thanks,
0: we've got another.
2: Jerry.
0: Thank you, Jerry. Another cash call amount coming up in just a moment. Can we celebrate Auckland FC against Sydney FC? What a game on Saturday night. If you're at Go Media Stadium for the big game, text 934, give us a call on 0800 27 33 93. Maybe you headed into town yesterday as well for the victory parade. Get in touch with us. Text 934.
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6: 18-hour high should stay a fine and sunny one all day. Coming in, Southern Motorway, 44 minutes, Manukau to town. Hour 10 from Drury, we're slow all the way really from Papakura with some heavy spots on and off. Southwestern, slow from the Southern Link to Puanui. Northwestern, 39 minutes in from Massey. Heavy patches from Upper Harbour to the CBD. Faster on the causeway. Northern, 35 from Constellation. Heavy from Greville.
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2: Atamari, Auckland. I'm Grace Cocker with the latest at 8. A climate activist is troubled by what he calls secret lobbying between the government and some of the country's major polluters. The meetings were left out of an Official Information Act request. Mike Smith says the PM's office isn't being honest.
15: We pride ourselves on being one of the least corrupt countries in the world, and that includes, you know, open information that should be available to the public, and that's just not happening in this case.
2: A survey shows teachers and principals are highly concerned about the level of mental health support being given to schools. The Aotearoa Educators Collective's Linda Knight says many brought up a lack of resources for psychological well-being.
16: Adolescent mental health is a real concern in 2026, but I think we're not seeing the frontline support to the schools.
2: Federated Farmers is welcoming plans to battle the spread of wilding pines. The government will spend $79 million over 3 years. Spokesperson Richard Dawkins says it's a great start.
17: We actually need a mature conversation about the long-term management of some of these extensive parcels of land. There's been a system of lock it up and leave it. This is what we get.
2: In sport to motorsport with Megan Turbo's 80,000k tyre warranty, the Formula One race in Canada is just about to begin. Liam Lawson starting 12th after a tough qualifying session.
18: Honestly, it was more difficult than I expected. It was quite tricky to drive. I struggled with warm-up and some front locking as well.
2: And it's the business end of the Indy 500. Felix Rosenquist was leading a short time ago with 14 laps to go. Kiwi driver Marcus Armstrong is third.
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4: Breeze weather with Harvey Norman. 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
20: Harvey Norman.
21: Fine in Auckland today. A little bit of cloud around, heading for a high of 18 degrees. Dropping down to a very chilly overnight low of 7 tonight. And currently we haven't moved off 10 degrees all morning.
4: The Breeze has $20,000 to give away. With the cash call.
0: Okay, here we go. Let's try that again, shall we?
21: Okay, everybody hanging out for your cash call amount. This is what you need to remember today. $1,004.13. If you're registered and the cash man calls you today between 11 and 12, you just need to answer and tell him $1,004.13. That's it, win your share of 20K with the Breeze cash call.
0: So Saturday night, I parked myself in front of the tally for the A-League men's final, Auckland FC up against Sydney FC. It was thrilling to watch at home. It must have been amazing in the stands. Go Media, if you were there, drop us a text. This song played when Cam Howson scored that goal.
21: Yeah.
0: That won the whole thing for Auckland FC. This played throughout the stadium. Crowds are going crazy, baby.
21: Had the victory parade yesterday.
0: Yes.
21: Down Queen Street. Maybe you were there. 934 is the text number. Would love to relive a little bit of Saturday night, Sunday. Hey, celebrate Auckland FC. Never done this before.
0: What's that?
21: They've never won.
0: No, Jenny. It's that kind of insight you can look forward to in just a moment.
21: Controversial. Jerry said it was boring.
0: Wow, you threw

0: 93.4 The Breeze, Auckland's Breakfast with Robert and Jeanette. Kia ora, good morning, welcome to the show. It is a Monday morning and the time is 14 minutes past 8.
1: If you are an Auckland FC player, if you're part of the coaching staff or a fan, what a weekend you have just had, because Auckland lifted the A-League Championship trophy on Saturday night. You'll know this at Go Media Stadium.
2: We are the champions, oh, my friend.
0: Yes, we are indeed.
1: Wasn't looking like it.
0: They were both very equal.
1: Yeah.
0: Jeanette kicked off Saturday night's viewing. We were at home watching with a text asking Jerry and me to give her regular updates on the game.
1: Don't have Sky,
0: including let me know if anyone is offside, because we spent all week trying to understand the offside rule. Jerry replied, no offsides yet, only because the game hasn't started. I replied, I have called 17 offsides that the ref has missed. Before the game even started, New Zealand was amped. With the singing of the national anthem, Junior Songete knocked it out of the park, man.
1: Auckland team, but New Zealand national anthem.
0: They had the Australian national anthem.
1: Yep.
0: The New Zealand national anthem. Okay. Obviously, a lot of players aren't from New Zealand and Auckland FC, so they respectfully, you know, just watched the crowd sing along, hand on heart.
1: I think we need Jerry to tap in.
0: Nice. 90 minutes.
1: Is it 90? Is it 80?
3: No, 90 minutes, 45 each. It's rugby being an 80 that confuses people.
1: Oh, is that what it is?
3: Yeah.
1: 90 minutes. Well done, Rob. I wasn't expecting that.
0: Well, 60 minutes into the game, Cam Howson nailed it.
4: Howson, toe trap, deflected. And Cameron Howson, who has never scored for Auckland FC, says, now I have an Auckland lead in the grand final. The A-League. Is Auckland's league, Auckland FC, our A-League champions.
1: Deafening crowd.
0: That crowd, man.
1: What was that goal like, Jerry? You've seen a lot of goals kicked. You have kicked a lot of goals.
3: Oh, yes, I have.
1: What was that goal like? Like, in terms of, you know, big moments?
3: No, it was good.
1: It's the winning one.
3: Yeah, he had to keep it low, as they call it. It was a volley. It had to have all the power. And even though it takes what we call a deflection off a defender, it's his goal.
1: Yeah.
3: And it kind of wrong foots the keeper. It's fine.
1: I didn't watch it. So did that hit someone else before it went into the goal?
3: Yeah, but that's allowed.
1: Okay. Yeah, oh yeah. Yeah, right.
0: The defender tried to flick it off, but actually veered off his foot and straight into the goal. Face down on the ground when that happened.
1: Oh, was he? Yeah, having a tantrum. You mean,
0: this is why Jeanette
1: kicked in the head.
0: Can we please have a radio appeal to get Jeanette Sky so we don't have to try and explain everything to her?
1: He
0: didn't have a tantrum, he was just gutted.
1: They do tantrums in soccer, though, more than any other sport.
0: They take a tumble,
1: big
0: don't they?
1: Big Hollywoods and
0: they
1: stuff.
0: They really milk it for the penalty.
3: That's what they use that extra 10 minutes compared to rugby for. It's for milking it and tumbling and tantrums.
0: Because, you know, like, you look like they've dislocated something or popped something, and then they just pop up again once they get the penalty.
1: Yeah, once that's done. You made a good point earlier this morning, like, not to take away from, because that was a massive game, but you made the point that in a final people are very careful, like teams are very careful, and that's what this game felt like to you.
3: Yeah, you're not competing in a sport per se, you're competing just don't lose.
0: Don't do anything that's going to throw the game,
3: which means it's not as exciting to watch, but it is exciting to win.
0: I believe called it boring. So let's go to someone now who was in the stands on Saturday night. Paddy joins us. Good morning, Paddy.
5: Good morning, team.
0: Okay, so walk us through, man, because I was at home watching on the telly. You were in the stands at Go Media on Saturday night. What was the vibe?
5: Oh, it was amazing. Like a final, second season, home game, everyone was chanting. And we're getting that goal in the second half. Everyone just stands up, cheers. The energy was amazing.
1: You know, like in the first half, there was no goals scored. What was the feeling like then? Was it a little bit like flat at halftime? Like, oh God, this is slow going kind of a thing?
5: Yeah, I did turn to one of the people. I'm like, how often do these finals go nil all?
1: Yeah.
5: Like, that's kind of why I don't really watch football.
0: Well, that was my next question.
1: Okay.
0: How many games have you been to of Auckland FC?
5: Oh, first game ever.
0: So the only game you went to was the grand final. Good on you for getting tickets.
1: That's a good one to be, Ash.
0: Yeah, that is absolutely, yeah. And what was the vibe like when they won? And the crowd had just sounded incredible.
5: I mean, electric seems a bit cliche, but it's like times like these you wish we had a waterfront stadium, because the nightlife that night would have been crazy.
1: Yeah,
5: everyone
1: right.
0: Poured out into the clubs.
1: Did you
0: and
1: go
0: stuff.
1: And paint the town red afterwards, Paddy?
5: I did not, no. Oh. I went home.
1: Fair
0: That's
1: enough.
0: A spirit.
1: All right, well, sounds like a great night. And what
0: like
1: a result,
0: awesome
1: hey?
0: Night.
1: We got there in the end.
5: We got there in the end, and I'm definitely a fan now.
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9: Fine with patchy cloud, a high of 18 degrees today. Coming in on the Northwest Motorway, 43 minutes to town from Massey. Heavy patches on and off from Upper Harbour, easing closer to the CBD. Southern 47 in from Manukau, slow even heavy from Papakura to Manurewa. Fine to Otahuhu, then heavy there to Remuera. Southwestern slow northbound through Wiri. Northern 35 from Constellation, heavy from Greville.
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1: Goodness me, we're just having a conversation about how wildly different the temperatures in Auckland are. It can be anything from 10 degrees to 15 degrees at the same time, different places. We're heading for 18 degrees today. I don't know if it's 11 degrees somewhere, but that's what I'm going to go with. That's what one of them is telling me. We'll go with that, Central
0: Again,
1: City.
0: It's that kind of accuracy we come to the Breeze for when it comes to our weather forecasts.
1: It's just so wildly
0: in
1: different.
0: In Auckland City. Jeanette, this morning mentioned that I might be replaced, but not by
1: AI.
0: Oh,
1: yeah, no doubt about it. You absolutely will be.
0: But we'll explain why in just a moment.
1: No, it's not what you think. It's even better.
0: It's Robert and Jeanette on Auckland's Breeze.

0: 93.4 The Breeze, Auckland's breakfast with Robin and Jeanette. Auckland's
1: aren't
0: a bit
1: you happy
0: there as
1: sounding?
0: Well. Yeah, man, I'm just in a good mood. I get to come and do this every day, hang out with you and Jerry and people calling up the show. I love it. The luckiest man in the world. Auckland's breakfast brought to you by Fiji Airways. Fly to Fiji and beyond, where happiness takes flight. Thanks to you for listening as well, folks. We really do appreciate it. Over the weekend, I was looking through a box of stuff at home, and when my wife's grandmother passed away, there were some things that were sent back up to our house, and we've got a lovely painting and a side table. It's just gorgeous. And one of the things that came as well was a thing called a communal clock, because Nikki's grandmother was visually impaired before she passed. And so it's a plastic device here, and it's got a big button on top. And when you push a button, it tells you the time. You hold it down, also tells you the day as well and the date.
2: The time is 8:26 a.m. The date is 25 May 2026, Monday.
0: And so if you are visually impaired, and if you are, no doubt you've already heard that or seen that somewhere else before, you can't read a clock or the calendar. You just hit the button and it tells you exactly
1: so
0: what's
1: Rob
0: going on.
1: Comes to work with this little show and tell this morning thinking
0: it's
1: he's
0: a bit
1: like,
0: of a show and tell.
1: Yeah, it is a little bit of a show and tell, thinking, oh, look at this, guys. This is so cool. What he's done is he's done himself out of a job, because honestly, what else do you do other than that?
0: So what you're trying to tell me is,
1: you tell the time.
0: AI replace me, this thing that takes
1: four
0: AA size batteries is all you need.
1: That's
0: which
1: it.
0: Is cheaper than me.
1: That's it.
0: And then if it could tell jokes, I mean,
2: the time is 8:27
0: spot
2: a.m.
0: on.
1: Bang on.
0: Spot on. I'd be out of a job.
1: Still, it's a really good. That's a really cool little machine.
0: It is.
1: If there's someone in your life that is struggling to, you know, to
0: it's
1: see the time
0: the,
1: and stuff like that.
0: Communal clock,
1: yeah, man.
0: Is what it's called. All right, coming up after 8:30 this morning.
1: We're going to be getting the scoop from the firefighters' sky tower challenge that happened over the weekend, where they all put the kit on and they run to the top of the sky tower. Especially as to what happens when hundreds of firefighters come onto your patch, right, from all around the country and stare at you doing your job. We'll explain exactly what that means after the news.
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5: A high of 18, weather good today, sunny all day. Coming into the city, Southern Motorway, 47 minutes, Manukau to town. Slow Papakura to Manurewa, fine to Otahuhu, then quite heavy there to Remuera. Southwestern, heavy through Whitty if you go northbound. Northwestern, 40 minutes in from Massey, heavy patches from Upper Harbour. Northern, 32 in from Constellation, slow at Silverdale and heavy gravel to the bridge.
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11: Atamari, Auckland. I'm Grace Cocker with the latest at 8:30. A coroner has ruled a novice climber should never have attempted a dangerous ascent on Mount Ruapehu. Wednesday, Davis fell to her death after losing her footing on an icy slope in 2024. A report released today says the 26-year-old had no chance to regain control once she slipped and should never have been there. Alarm bells are ringing over a sharp rise in unregulated peptide medication. Around 370 packages were stopped at the border last year. Dr. Anna Skinner from the Ministry of Health says that there have already been more than 200 detected between January and April alone.
12: Prior to 2025, there was under 100 intercepts a year, so a substantial increase.
11: Stewart Island is moving away from fossil fuels with the construction of a solar farm. South Mayor Rob Scott says renewable energy solutions have been looked at since the 90s.
13: It was actually touted back then that the island needed to look at the renewable energy system, so you can imagine the excitement in the community.
11: And the US and Iran have reportedly agreed to a deal that would end the war and reopen the Strait of Hormuz. It includes Tehran committing to dispose of its highly enriched uranium. The agreement still needs final approval from President Trump and Iran's supreme leader. To motorsport, with Magan Turbo's 80,000k tyre warranty, an incredible finish to the Indy 500 on Sky Sport.
14: Here comes Rosenquist, Malukas defends, who has it? Over the line, who's it going to be?
11: Kiwi driver Marcus Armstrong was leading, heading into the final restart with 2 laps to go, but it's Felix Rosenquist who wins. Scott McLaughlin finished 3rd, Armstrong 5th, and Sir Scott Dixon 15th.
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17: Harvey Norman.
18: A little bit of morning cloud chance for shower north of Whangaparaoa. Otherwise, fine and dandy. 18 is what we're after today, down to an overnight low of a chilly 7 degrees. Currently 12.
19: All consider you're a friend of mine. And you've sure got a friend in the breeze.
20: Well now, kia ora. Good morning. Welcome to the show. It's Robert and Jeanette.
17: on Saturday afternoon. Hang on a second, what's the time?
20: The time is 8:34 a.m.
18: That's what we needed.
17: On Saturday afternoon, a fire broke out on the 19th floor. This is not something to laugh about. 19th floor of the Doubletree by Hilton on Albert Street.
18: So local Auckland firefighters obviously got there and got the blaze under control. But here's the thing, down below on the ground, hundreds of firefighters from all over the country who have come to Auckland, come to the central city, to the Sky Tower, to run up it in the Firefighters Sky Tower Challenge, all looking at the
17: watching
18: other guys.
17: Their mates from watching, Auckland.
18: Yeah, it's like you're having
17: a
18: peer review.
17: Well, let's have a chat to Andy George. Here's one of those firefighters. Have a chat to him in just a moment. Is Tom Betty, Robert and Jeanette on Auckland's Breeze.

0: Breeze Auckland's Breakfast with Robert and Jeanette. And you know, when that song came on at Alfie's nightclub on High Street, I put my drink down and I was throwing shapes on the D floor to Dead or Alive. It's Robert and Jeanette.
1: Trying to impress the lady.
0: Yeah, I didn't have to try. The time now is...
2: The time is 8:40 a.m.
0: There we go. I found this thing that tells the time. It's a communal clock.
1: It's brilliant.
0: Slowly taking over my job. Thank you.
1: It's more accurate than you, too, by the way.
0: That is true. If it told jokes, I'd be in big trouble.
1: Now, on Saturday afternoon, there was a fire that broke out on the 19th floor of the Doubletree by Hilton on Albert Street there. And obviously, the local firefighters got to it, got the blaze under control. But down below, on the ground, were like hundreds of firefighters from all over the country who'd come to Auckland to do the Firefighter Sky Tower Challenge. Run up that thing with 25 kilo of kit on your back.
0: Jeepers. And one of those firefighters is Andy George. Andy's home patch is Lincoln, just outside of Christchurch, and he joins us now. Brother, you had some time in the big city. Welcome to the show, Andy.
3: Yeah. Robert and Jeanette, good morning. Good morning. It was fantastic. And as you were saying about the fire at the Doubletree Hilton, it was like herding cats because, as you said, there were hundreds of firefighters, volunteers mainly, who had just turned up to Auckland to do this. We've all still got our suitcases with all our gear in it.
1: Yeah.
3: So as you can imagine, we're all like, let us in, please. Can we do something?
1: But they had it under control and no more help was needed. Did you guys just watch on?
3: Yeah. We have this phrase within firefighting called trogging.
1: Yeah.
3: Which basically means you are just an absolute geek when it comes to firefighting and things like that. So we're all standing outside wanting a piece of the action, but like the best we could do was watch. Watch and wish.
1: Yeah, just how long have you been a firefighter for?
3: I've been a firefighter for 10 years now.
1: Yeah,
3: so,
1: nice.
3: Yeah, it was up there with a group of seven. So it was a fantastic weekend. Yeah.
1: Okay.
0: Let's talk about the Sky Tower Challenge. It's obviously a huge feature here in Auckland. Raises a lot of money for a fantastic...
1: Raises heaps of money for leukemia and blood cancer. Yeah.
0: Mm. You're training, Andy, for the... was this the first time you'd ever done it?
3: Oh, were we supposed to train? No, we did. you know, it was my third time doing it. So,
1: wow.
3: Yeah, so I had a personal best to beat, which I...

0: Yeah, I mean, even though we did a fair bit of training, it was still quite a slog. But the thing is, though, like, going through that for us is nothing compared to what those patients and their families have to go through, so it's absolutely worth it. I did lots of micro stops, but this is where the camaraderie kicks in as well, because if there are firefighters who look like they need a break, you know, give them a fist bump, check they're okay, fine, and you end up sort of going up in little groups as well to help push each other to the top.
1: Here's the thing, Andy, I did it like 11 years ago, and that's where I operate a little bit differently to you, because I didn't, if there was someone stopped, slumped in a corner, didn't care.
2: She just stepped over them. She stepped over them, Andy, and you know what?
1: I'm very competitive.
2: She was thrown up in a mask, she was soiling herself, but she kept going.
1: That's not true, but it did have the kit on the back, and it's honestly, people don't realise, when you've got that massive suit on and the big tank on your back and you're going up, how many flights? 1,000 and something. It is.
0: Well, there's 1,103 steps.
1: That's what it is. The burn on your lungs is something else, Yeah. Well, congratulations.
0: Especially when you're wearing a mask, too.
1: Yeah, right.
0: Thank you very much. Yeah, we raised about $18,000as our team, and $2.48 million raised so far for blood cancer.
2: Andy,
1: I feel like it gets better every year, that you raise more every year. That's phenomenal.
2: Andy, can we just do a quick survey on behalf of Auckland? Did you enjoy your time here? Were you happy with the services available?
0: I was absolutely over the moon with it. I can't wait to come back again.
2: And you'd recommend Auckland to friends?
0: Oh, 100%. I lived there for a couple of years. Yeah, so it's like a second home.
1: Good on you, man. Just give us a Google rating as you leave.
2: If you please, yeah. Five stars.
0: Will do. Five
2: recommend.
0: Stars all the way.
1: There we go.
2: Andy,
1: thank you, Andy.
2: Appreciate your time, man. Thank you so much.
1: See ya.
0: No worries.
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5: Popeye's Chicken, $5 deal.
6: A high of 18, fine and sunny for us all day. Into the city, we're starting to ease northern, 30 minutes in from Constellation Drive, 47 from Silverdale, heavy gravel to Takapuna and slow to the bridge. Northwestern, 34 minutes in from Massey, slow from Te Aratu with some heavier patches. Southern, 38 in from Manukau, slow Takanini to Manurewa, fine to Otahuhu, then heavy on and off from there. Southwestern, heavy northbound.
5: Three spicy wings for $5 this week at Popeye's. Love that chicken from Popeye's.
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1: Breeze weather update with Carrier Blue hot water heat pumps. Longer showers, smaller footprint.
2: Sunny and 18 degrees today. Currently it is 12, almost 13 degrees.
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4: This is my wife's name.
2: How
4: is
2: long's it
4: going to
2: live
4: o'clock.
2: In the studio?
4: Hey?
2: How long's it going
4: to
2: live
4: it
2: here?
4: And it tells the time. And it got a text through. It says, I used to buy talking clocks for the UK retail market. Oh. Have you tried the alarm? The ones I sold crowed like a cockerel. I could barely figure out how to set the time and the date.
2: It doesn't seem to have buttons on it, does it?
4: At the very bottom. Yeah.
2: Okay.
4: So, the thing is, I was scared I might have set the alarm for midnight, or I didn't know when it was going to go off.
2: Yeah.
4: So for 24 hours, I carried this around with me like a phone. I did.
2: So this, slimline as well.
4: This thing to tell us what the time is. But anyway, thank you for your text. You text us anytime.

0: 93.4 The Breeze opens Breakfast with Robin and Jeanette, and that is Tina Turner. What's Love Got to Do with It? We may need to just quickly explain why we mentioned Tina Turner getting into a spa pool at the beginning of a song. Jeanette assumed, I don't know why I believed her, that would, she knows nothing about music, that would be the song that sounds like Tina Turner getting into a spa pool.
1: Quite famously.
0: When in fact it's not. The song is Private Dancer. And when she gets...
1: You didn't know that at the time, did you?
0: At the very beginning of the song, the song begins for Private Dancer and then she says or utters this.
1: It sounds like someone getting into a spa pool.
0: Into a spa pool.
1: I suggest that you took us through the whole thing. You had her in a robe and you had the robe coming
0: walking
1: off.
0: Towards walking pool, towards a spa pool. Getting into the spa pool and... yeah.
1: Except it wasn't that song.
0: It wasn't that song.
1: So it's always good to
0: come back and explain a joke. It's Robin and Jeanette. We've got your... You right there?
1: Yeah. What? Look at the time. Play another song, man.
0: Oh, yeah.
1: Jeez, call yourself a DJ. Thank God I'm here.
0: What would you like?
1: I don't know. Just something.
0: Just something?
1: To stop you talking.
0: I've decided we're going to go with some Roxy music.
1: That's a great idea.
0: On Auckland Springs.

0: 93.4 The Breeze, Auckland's Breakfast with Robert and Jeanette, and that is Roxy Music. We were talking earlier on about how all the firefighters were in town for the Firefighters Tower Challenge, you know, run up the Sky Tower. We spoke to Andy George. He's one of the firefighters from just outside of Christchurch and Lincoln, but he was up in Auckland for that. And then there was an actual fire, and all the firefighters were watching them.
1: Put out, do their job.
0: Their mates.
1: That would be like someone standing here watching you try to be a DJ this morning.
0: If we had a whole lot of radio DJs watching the show this morning, they would have notes.
1: You would literally have to go back to radio school.
0: Why are you?
1: Hand your DJ card in.
0: I was saying all of us.
1: Go home.
0: Not just me.
1: Start again.
0: Billy Idol, Richard Marx, Brian Adams coming up for your 80s mixtape.
1: You're an embarrassment to the industry.
0: After Breeze News.
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12: Atamari, Auckland. I'm Grace Cocker with the latest at 9. The government's being accused of a cover-up over proposed changes to climate law. Court documents show the PM's office was lobbied by top emitters like Fonterra and Z Energy. Climate activist Mike Smith says these meetings weren't disclosed.
13: Dishonesty is the issue that we've identified. You know, our legal team applied for information under the Official Information Act and it wasn't supplied to us.
12: The Prime Minister's office is standing by its claim there is no record of the meetings nor briefing notes. It says stakeholders on all sides request to meet with staff, but in this case, Cabinet made its own decision. An ASB study suggests most consumers don't realise just how much their budget has been impacted by the Middle East conflict. Senior economist Kim Mundy says there's been a serious supply chain shock.
14: Even if you don't spend a lot of money on fuel yourself, it is likely that your suppliers or their suppliers do.
12: And the government has announced tweaks to its so-called golden visa scheme for wealthy foreigners. The minimum investment remains $5 million. However, philanthropic gifts of up to 20% can now be made to charities. Another adjustment will see the minimum English language requirements extended under the accredited employer work visa. To motorsport with Megan Turbo's 80,000k tyre warranty, Scott McLaughlin's finished third at the Indy 500. Fellow Kiwi driver Marcus Armstrong was in the lead when the race restarted with two laps to go, but was passed by the winner, Felix Rosenquist.
14: Good job to Marcus and David at the end. They raced really cleanly.
12: Armstrong finished fifth with Sir Scott Dixon 15th. And after 14 years in the top flight, West Ham have been relegated on the final day of the Premier League football season.
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2: Breeze weather with Harvey Norman. 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
8: Harvey Norman.
1: It's a little bit of morning cloud around. Chance of a shower north of Whangaparaoa. High of 18 degrees today, down to an overnight low of 7. Currently 12 degrees.
2: The Breeze

0: 93.4 The Breeze, Auckland's Breakfast with Robert and Jeanette, and that is Richard Marks. Endless Summer Nights. I saw an interview with him recently saying that everyone in the industry, when he first started out, was like, you shouldn't be doing a career of music. You haven't got what it takes. The guy's still being played like 40 years later.
1: Going.
0: Come on now.
1: Yeah.
0: All right, here's another guy who knows what he's doing. Here's Bryan Adams. On

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1: The Breeze has $20,000 to give away. Be ready. The cash call will be made today at 11 a.m. Do you know the exact cash call amount? The cash man could be calling you. 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

0: 93.4 The Breeze, Auckland's Breakfast with Robin and Jeanette, and that is Bruce Springsteen, Dancing in the Dark. I sent Jeanette a video the other day. Apparently people do this where you shower in the dark and eat an orange at the same time, so you feel like a monkey in the rainforest, and that's supposed to be quite relaxing and calming.
1: Yeah, do you know what? And that's what it is, because it's actually something that psychologists advise, or it can be something that psychologists advise if you are anxious, if you are suffering from sort of depression, things like that, get in the shower with an orange and just go for it. And the idea being is because it's quite a messy fruit to eat, you can just literally throw yourself into it and not worry, and the water just washes everything away. You
0: it's
1: just
0: such a good
1: shove
0: idea,
1: your
0: isn't it?
1: Face into that orange. Apparently you feel amazing.
0: Three of us can do that after the show. A little game called Find the Orange.
1: Not together.
0: Nope. Okay. Belinda Carlisle coming up in just a moment on Auckland's Breeze.
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1: 93.4 The Breeze, Auckland's Breakfast with Robert and Jeanette, and that is Robbie Williams. Big night in Auckland on Saturday. Of course, Auckland FC are the A-League champions.
2: So just very quickly, if we can squeeze it in before we shuffle on out of here, we've got the Auckland FC CEO Nick Becker with us alongside assistant coach Danny Hay.
1: Gentlemen, welcome. We've only got 60 seconds, the fastest interview you'll ever do. Nick, how does it feel for Auckland to have won the A-League Grand Final?
3: Look, it's an incredible feeling. It's hard to put it into some words. I think it's just so much hard work's gone through off the pitch, on the pitch, across two short seasons, right? It's only our second year in existence.
2: Preparation or actually playing a game like this, being the grand final, did you approach it any differently to any other match?
4: No, look, we tried to keep the players as calm as we possibly could, so we just kept our normal routines. It was a pretty ugly game of football. No, it wasn't a pretty football game, but we did what we needed to do, but we just prepared the boys exactly the same as we normally would and just tried to keep them as relaxed as possible because they wanted to make sure they were
2: no injuries and stuff. Exactly. Like, what was the changing room like afterwards, or when you had a moment to yourself?
3: Soaked in champagne as well. The good thing is that the guys absolutely celebrated it and they deserve to do so. It was a wonderful moment in the changing room as the families all came back in there as well. And just to see that pure joy, right? Like there's no other way to describe it. And then everyone kicked on, it's fair to say.
2: What time did you wrap it up?
3: Well, I was relatively sensible at around about, I don't know, 3 or something like that. It's fair to say I don't think some of them ended up in bed. Some of the eyeballs on the bus the following day were sort of like,
2: rightly so.
3: Yeah, exactly.
1: Oh, appreciate your time, gentlemen. Thank you so much, guys. Thanks for popping in. And thanks to you folks as well for taking the time to listen this morning. We'll catch you back again tomorrow morning on Auckland's Breeze.
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21: Morning, I'm Glenn Stewart with the latest at 10. A plan to disestablish 27 roles at the Māori Development Agency is headed to mediation in Wellington today. It comes after the PSA filed legal action over a lack of consultation over the proposed restructure in breach of the collective agreement. The union says the cuts would result in a 20% reduction in Te Puni Kōkiri's workforce after the earlier loss of 75 roles. A new survey has found a large majority of teachers and principals here feel the system is getting worse. The Aotearoa Educators Collective asked 418 workers in the sector for their thoughts. Spokesperson Linda Knight says the results are concerning.
22: There's quite a high level of pessimism. 89.4% felt their education was moving in the wrong direction.
21: Stewart Island is constructing a massive solar farm aimed at reducing the local community's reliance on diesel generators. Southland Mayor Rob Scott says the project has been touted since the 1990s.
23: Construction of the actual solar farm hasn't started yet, but the site clearance to get ready for it has.
21: And overseas, UK police are looking into claims Andrew Mountbatten Windsor behaved inappropriately towards a woman nearly 25 years ago. The incident allegedly happened at a racing event at Royal Ascot in 2002, the Queen's Golden Jubilee. In motorsport, with Magan Turbo's 80,000k tyre warranty and the Formula One race in Canada on Sky Sport.
24: Lawson stays ahead of Gasly, seventh place for him.
21: Yeah, more points for Liam Lawson, seventh after starting 12th on the grid. Kimi Antonelli won the race for Mercedes. And in the States, a best ever result for Kiwi Scott McLaughlin at the Indy 500, finishing third behind the winner Felix Rosenquist.
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26: Breeze weather with Harvey Norman. 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
27: Harvey Norman.
28: Morning, 14 degrees at the moment, heading for a high of 18 and a beautiful day. A little bit of morning cloud around, chance of a shower to the north. But otherwise fine in easterly winds. It will be a chilly one tonight though. We're down to 7.
26: The Breeze.
28: Happy Monday. Hope you had a lovely weekend and thanks for tuning in as we get into a half hour of non-stop music. We've got Johnny Hates Jazz on the way, but a Stan Walker coming up too, right after Huey Lewis and the news.

The Breeze has $20,000 to give away. Be ready. The cash call will be made today at 11 a.m. Do you know the exact cash call amount? The cash man could be calling you. The cash call on The Breeze.

Auckland's Breeze on 93.4 with the Cars and Runaway. Well, some devastating news this morning, and we know that she's been sick for some time, but this morning it has been announced that Dame Jules Topp has passed away. She's even after a really sad day for New Zealand, isn't it? These guys have been part of our culture for so many years, you know. Arrested, of course, Queen Street in the 80s. So many performances, part of so many movements across the country, and all the characters they've played over the years as well. And it's been a hard time, you know, particularly in the last couple of years. Dame Jules was diagnosed first with breast cancer, about 20 years ago. But in recent years, of course, Linda's been battling it as well. And now we have lost that amazing Topp twin, Dame Jules.

0: they certainly did take over the hearts of New Zealanders. Rest in peace, untouchable girl, Dame Jules Top. On the way soon, OMD, John Bon Jovi, and a bit of Fleetwood Mac coming up on The Breeze.
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0: Auckland's Breeze on 93.4 with the Spice Girls. Two Become One. Oh, I love that song. Loved it for years. Loved it when I was a teenager. Still love it now. If you have registered your phone number at thebreeze.rover.nz for the cash call, then good luck. Make sure your phone is on, that it's turned up nice and loud. You don't want to miss a call from the cash man. And Jerry the cash man will be making that call before 12. So hopefully you heard the cash amount this morning. If you can tell the cash man, if he calls you, if you can tell him the exact cash amount, dollars and cents, you win the cash. Good luck. On the way after 11 o'clock, Roxette, bit of Toto, and Alex Warren coming up on The Breeze.
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11: Morning, I'm Glenn Stewart with the latest at 11, and first, a sad loss for New Zealand. Dame Jewel's top one half of the Top Twins has died after a battle with breast cancer at the age of 68. In a statement, her sister Dame Linda says, "It's with deep sorrow and unimaginable grief we announce the passing of my beloved twin sister Jewel's." A person is dead after a boat capsized off the coast of Kaikoura. Emergency services were rushed to the water just after 7 this morning. Two people were on board. One made it to shore safely. The second was found on the beach about an hour later. They were pronounced dead at the scene after unsuccessful efforts to resuscitate. A single vehicle crash near Whangarei has killed one person and seriously injured another. Emergency services were sent to State Highway 1 in Oakley around 1:30 this morning. Inquiries have been launched into what happened. And organisers have confirmed a photographer has been bitten during the men's semi-finals at the World Surf League event in Raglan. Vice President Renato Hickel says the event's on hold while they look into it.
12: We're going to assess the situation, and the next call will be at 12 noon for a possible 12:35 p.m. restart.
11: In motorsport, with Magan Turbo's 80,000k tyre warranty, Liam Lawson has matched his best result this Formula One season. The RB driver has finished 7th at the Canadian GP, but admits it was nervous times having to hold off Pierre Gasly.
13: It was tricky going into the last chicane, but we've had good efficiency, good straight line speed, so helped me today.
11: Kimi Antonelli won the race for Mercedes. And in tennis, Novak Djokovic has come back from a set down to win his first round match at the French Open.
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10: Breeze weather with Harvey Norman. 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
15: Harvey Norman.
16: 15 degrees now, so not too far off that high of 18. And a nice day, just the chance of a shower to the north, but otherwise fine. Easterlies and a chilly one tonight. We're down to 7.
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16: Just gone 11 and we're into a half hour of non-stop music. We'll kick it off with a great song from Roxette. And if you're registered for the cash call, then good luck. That cash call will be made before 12.

0: 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The Breeze.
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0: Breeze on 93.4 with Men at Work. And who can it be now? Well, I'll tell you who it is. It's Jerry. Yeah, it's Jerry. He's got his necklace, his coin necklace, his pinstripe on. He's ready to make a cash call. So good luck if your phone number is registered. This could be your chance. Let's go to Jerry.
1: The Breeze has $20,000 to give away with a cash call.
2: Right, come on, best of luck if your phone's ringing. Ooh. Oh, that's a lot of rings.
3: How's it going?
2: I'm the cash man.
3: Oh, how you going?
2: I'm good. Listen, I don't know if I'm feeling it or not. Did you write down a number of an amount of cash this morning?
3: I might have written down a number. I'm just trying to... Yeah.
2: Just trying to what, Damon? Is it in your pocket? Is it in your hand? What's going on?
3: It's not in my pocket, dude. It's not in my hand. But
2: have you got the number?
3: Was it 500?
2: No, Damon, it wasn't. It wasn't.
3: Oh.
2: You've taken a guess, haven't you?
3: I've taken a guess, mate. I have, yeah.
2: You've taken a guess and it was worth a chance. But, Damon, I'm so sorry. It is not the amount we needed from you this morning. Keep playing and best of luck, all right?
3: Yeah, that's all good. Thank you
2: very much. All right, mate. See you later. Oh, Damon, that amount we were looking for, by the way, was $1,004.13. That means the cash call amount tomorrow, jackpots. So make sure you get that number tomorrow at 8 a.m.
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0: Auckland's Breeze on 93.4 with Hootie and the Blowfish and Only Want to Be With You. Really sad news this morning that we have lost one of our beloved top twins. Dame Jules Top has passed away. And so young as well, you know, like only in her early 60s, and she has been battling this cancer for over 20 years, and yet she's been so positive throughout the whole thing, hasn't she? And same with, of course, Linda, who's been battling it for the last couple of years. Well, not battling, they never used the word battling, did they? Something that they just sort of live with, and they go, well, that's one part of the life, but we've got so much else, and they've just contributed so much to the world, to New Zealand. She will certainly be missed. The good thing is that she did pass away at home, peacefully, and surrounded by her family, her friends, and her dogs. I don't know if you heard the call that Damon got about half an hour ago from the cash man, but he didn't know the cash amount, no! So, he didn't win the $1,004.13, which means that jackpot's tomorrow morning. So the biggest thing you need to do is make sure you're listening at 8 a.m. tomorrow with Robert and Jeanette, and of course cash man Jerry. They will give you the cash amount tomorrow morning. It's going to be a big number, and if you get a call from the cash man tomorrow and you can tell him that exact amount, you win the cash. If you haven't registered your phone number yet, you can do it at thebreeze.rover.nz on the Rover app. If you text cash to 934, we'll send the link straight to your phone. On the way after 12, Starship, Christina Aguilera and Tina Turner coming up on The Breeze.
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20: 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The beloved comedian and one half of the Top twins has died aged 68 after